0: 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Is anything wrong?
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1: Oh, there's still plenty of summer left, Dan. Too early to call.
0: Well, it is September, so...
1: Up in Norway, where I'm from, we were lucky if summer fell on a weekend. But here in South Carolina, there's a lot of summer still to come.
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2: I'm Zach, and we are from the band Shinedown. 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
2: 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Or a throwdown the Shinedown.
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0: Hey, it's Matt Man and Fat Boy, the Rise guys. Shout out to Dan in Columbia who makes songs for us. He's got a new batch that we're going to play tomorrow, but one of them's really good, but she's not going to like it. I'm not going to say who that is.
1: Oh, I can't wait to hear that.
0: She is not going to like it and probably ask us to never play it again.
1: So you know what that means.
0: You know what that means.
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2: 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Or throwdown the Shinedown.
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1: Literally had 18 pillows on the master bedroom. 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Like, who's just going to sit in the chair here in the corner? 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It's absurd. They're like little Russian nesting dolls. 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
7: 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Mainly clear, low 58. Sunny on Wednesday, high 86. Wednesday night, mainly clear, low near 60. Sunny on Thursday, high of 87. Sunny Friday, high of 88. I'm Laura Lockwood on 93.3 The Planet. 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

0: foundation metaphors to prove it. 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And more than anything, it needs a roof. 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Every trade is important, but only one guy builds the roof. Guy Roofing. You got a roof? You got a guy.
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7: 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Mainly clear, low 58. Sunny on Wednesday, high of 86. Wednesday night, mainly clear, low near 60. Sunny on Thursday, high of 87. Sunny Friday, high of 88. I'm Laura Lockwood on 93.3 The Planet. Right now, 66.
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1: It is funny you mention that. 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
3: You get a little hog rendering in there. 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You some big, thick sliced bacon and a lot of salt.
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1: 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Like, is there a restaurant called Your Mama's House?
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5: 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Mainly clear, low 58. Sunny on Wednesday, high of 86. Wednesday night, mainly clear, low near 60. Sunny on Thursday, high of 87. Sunny Friday, high of 88. I'm Laura Lockwood on 93.3 The Planet. Right now, 66.

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5: From the News Talk 98.9 WORD 24/7 Weather Center, here's a Carolina's most trusted forecast on 93.3 The Planet. Mainly clear, low 58. Sunny on Wednesday, high of 86. Wednesday night, mainly clear, low near 60. Sunny on Thursday, high of 87. Sunny Friday, high of 88. I'm Laura Lockwood on 93.3 The Planet. Right now, 60.

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4: 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Mainly clear, low 58. Sunny on Wednesday, high of 86. Wednesday night, mainly clear, low near 60. Sunny on Thursday, high of 87. Sunny Friday, high of 88. I'm Laura Lockwood on 93.3 The Planet. 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
1: Good morning, everyone.
5: Hi, Paige.
1: After 60 years on the road, Rod Stewart is retiring from touring. He says...
6: he can't finish the one he's on now.
1: The tour in Europe next year will be, quote, the last tour ever.
5: His stomach can't take all those pumpings.
6: I think
5: the 45th anniversary.

0: anniversary of that joke, by the way.
1: I don't think that's true.
2: He could have laid that one down.
0: Now, the Richard Gere and the Purples now. I don't think
1: that's true either.
0: Yeah.
2: I could have seen them last year, last summer. It was on a Saturday night. I'm like, this is kind of like the situation lined up.
0: Yeah.
2: I didn't go.
0: Is he still...
1: Oh, he's so good.
0: Is he doing the hits or is he just doing the big band stuff?
1: Even the classics that he did, it was good.
0: Boy.
2: He can't do them all, right? Like, he's got too many in his condition.
0: Yeah.
2: He can't breathe.
1: I remember when I went to see him, it was a surprise. And my boyfriend took me there and I didn't know it was...
0: Ron Reich?
1: No,
2: yeah, it was.
0: Drinkwater.
1: Some other idiot.
2: You want to go see Rod Stitt?
0: She said some idiot.
1: Ron was never my boyfriend.
0: Okay, he banged him. Big deal.
1: I never banged him.
0: He banged you.
2: No. He did come here a couple years ago.
0: You sat on his face at least.
1: Never kissed him, never did anything like that. Mm-hmm.
2: That was in high school, but he did come around a couple years ago.
1: He did come and
2: sit. Oh, yeah. Yeah. We know what happened.
1: We kind of made peace. He didn't like me for a reason.
2: Oh, he made peace all right.
0: Yeah. You got a piece.
1: No, it's because I dated a guy in a band who got his girlfriend hooked on cocaine.
2: Nice!
1: And he blamed me for it.
0: Wow.
1: And I didn't have any... I mean, yeah, I don't even want to get
0: blame Pablo Escobar more than you would blame Paige.
2: I bet you got excited when old Drinkwater said, "You want to see Rod?" You're like, yeah, that man...
1: It wasn't Drinkwater. It was some other idiot.
2: Probably some other nerd.
0: Yeah, Billy Bean.
1: Mm-mm.
0: Milk?
1: No, but it was exciting.
2: Hey, do you want to see Rod's there?
1: The bagpipes start, and then he came on stage, and it's a show.
2: What if it was Rod Stewart dressed like Marty Stewart? Like, I'd sign up for that.
0: Oh, my God. They both wear about the same size
1: bitches. Big blonde hair.
0: Yeah.
1: He's great.
0: Yeah.
2: These guys are getting too old, man. Like, Lionel, like, they'll perform forever, but they can't do it anymore.
0: Yeah, but you know what? I saw a video, and I it could have been, like, East Coast. I don't know where it was from, but I saw it on Instagram, and it was AC/DC performing, and I'm like... God bless, man. They still just tear it up and really sing. Looking at you, Vince Neil, he's up there singing. and freaking Angus is still just
1: amazing.
0: I mean, he looks awful, but he's still killing it. I mean, he looks awful.
1: He
0: should look awful. I mean, he's...
2: They will actually die on stage.
0: Probably.
2: I don't know how the Stones do it.
0: Ricky Morton will die in a wrestling ring. They will die on the stage.
1: I mean, being on the road is a hard life.
2: The Stones, like, do it with energy, like, for what, you know, somebody that age can do it. Like, you know, Mick's doing the Rooster, like, you know, not as much, but still.
0: Yeah.
2: They're not, like, they don't have to sit down before they pass out. I hate to say that about Lionel, because I mean, he's great, but just can't do it anymore. Huey Lewis can't hear, so he can't tour anymore.
0: Yep.
2: Same thing with Phil Collins.
0: I regret not to go in and see an Allen this last time, but didn't want that to be the last. I don't want to have that last
1: memory.
0: Or like even the Randy Travis stuff. Like, I mean, it'd be nice to see him
1: Randy Travis
0: smiling and we all, but
2: dude, if you can have a time machine, you go back in the 90s and see these people.
0: God dang it,
2: but you can't tell them why you're seeing them.
0: Son, I lived it. I was there.
1: Yeah.
0: I was at Clint Black and Little John Coliseum,
1: man.
0: My friend.
1: That's a show.
0: Oh my God.
2: Yeah.
0: It's killing time.
1: Did you wear a black cowboy hat and boots?
0: No. Oh, I was not wearing a cowboy hat. I ain't no telling.
2: You didn't have a BBC? Big black cap?
0: No. Ain't no telling which hat I was.
1: Was it cowboy map?
0: I mean, no.
2: I know you're not wearing a black hat. Stealing my gimmick.
1: Did you ever?
2: Don't do it.
1: Were you ever a punk rock man?
0: No, I mean, there was skateboard mat for several years in Sevier Middle School. But, you know, like, I would draw all the stuff, like the Dead Kennedys and stuff, and I had never even listened to
2: it. I don't like this guy one bit, Ted.
0: I was a poser when it came to that stuff. Like, my mom would never let me have Suicidal Tendencies albums.
1: Really?
0: No.
2: Or the shirt. Matthew, what? This Misfits shirt, I don't like Misfits. it's a devil face.
1: Why are you wearing those red plaid pants and that leather jacket?
0: Yeah.
1: Take off those boots.
2: Why are you wearing Junico pants? I don't like them either.
0: Why are you wearing red suspenders?
2: Get
0: out of here.
2: Why are you wearing Airwalks, you poser?
1: Take that safety pin off your cheek.
2: Get those Sambas out of here. You ain't no skater.
0: Take him Taze gloves off, man.
1: Yeah. Oh, my goodness.
0: Yeah, man, I had several. My parents hung in there with me through all that. It was embarrassing as God, my mind.
2: Because you know Diddy, he was wondering.
0: Yeah.
1: So when you had the earring,

0: It was an eyebrow ring, Danny.
1: That was, you can say, with
2: what face was that?
1: What Diddy said you look like when you tied your jacket around your waist. We'll save that.
0: It was
1: one
0: a different time.
1: Save that one for the book.
0: Well,
1: that'd be the title of the book.
0: No, it won't.
2: A memoir.
0: That'd be like chapter 3. My dad is not a fan of Michael Jackson. He also is not a fan of tying your jacket around your waist.
2: Oh, no.
0: He's like, leave it on and sweat or put it in your backpack. You do that,
2: leave it on and sweat,
0: they're going to call you the F word.
1: Matthew, you can't break dance either. I'm not going to buy you a linoleum square you can break on.
0: Like, fashion did me a favor by not making clothes for all people then, because you imagine me wearing parachute pants, like literally, yes, probably made from a parachute. God damn it. I didn't make tapered jeans for kids, mm-hmm, like my, so I'd take rubber bands and put them on the end of my jeans and then tuck them down into my Converse All Stars. What a douche. I was.
1: Like, if my pants look familiar, it's because you saw them at Freedom Weekend last summer. I bought the balloon and made pants at them. I can say that because they never paid their vendors and canceled the festival.
0: That's not funny.
1: It's not funny.
0: What a way to celebrate freedom. Ripping people off.
1: I mean, come on, man.
0: That is the American way, isn't it?
1: We lost the festival because you couldn't pay the vendors. God almighty, you charged enough to get in.
0: An artist here won't let local artists come in. Stores downtown Greenville don't sell local goods no more. Yeah, I'm talking to the one you think I'm talking about. Mm-hmm. Does that piss me off?
2: I'm sorry.
1: God, man. We have to give a local artist a chance. I mean, hell.
0: Even if I'm not good. Take my $75, please.
2: Please. Just, by all means.
1: Just give me a booth. Like, damn. Yeah.
2: And lastly, if you love Spider-Man after making $26 million on Avengers Endgame Encore, sources say Marvel is going to re-release Spider-Man Brand New Day with new footage. So we don't know when that will happen, though.
1: So people will flock to it.
2: Stay tuned for that.
1: You know why? Like, it makes sense why they did the re-release of the Avengers, because they put new scenes to set the new one up.
0: Mm-hmm.
1: But this is just like a money grab. Like, oh, here's a deleted scene to make millions of dollars.
0: And that's
1: because old what's-his-nuts needs more money.
2: Because it's exciting. Because kids love it.
1: Zendaya, I guess, needs more money.
0: They got married, didn't they?
1: Yeah.
0: Her and
1: what's his name?
0: God, I can never remember.
1: Tim something.
0: No.
1: It's not Tim.
0: It's the one he played his twin brother in that one movie that I loved, but I can never remember his name or the name of the movie.
1: He was in Uncharted with Mark Wahlberg. That was a good movie.
0: Oh,
1: I like that one.
0: I'm going to look it up now.
1: What was his freaking name?
0: I hate when people text in mean things to me afterwards.
1: You're such a... He looks like he's 12.
0: Tom Holland.
1: That's it.
2: Tom Holland.
0: Ha-ha! You've already texted. I already said it, dick. You're 8 seconds behind. Ha-ha.
2: All right, well, on page, that's your last guy's headlines.
0: That, whoever that is, I swear, I feel like it's Jimmy at home.
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1: Threatened to quit collecting like 10 times.
2: Yeah. I also don't like the people who says, hey, I got a bunch of cards my grandpa left me. You don't come look at them? I'm like, you don't have anything.
3: No, you don't.
2: If you already know, like, you know, that you don't have anything right now, like, you don't have anything.
1: I tell people all the time, say, you know what? What's great about them cell phones now is you just go on there and you just take a picture of that card, and 9 times out of 10, it's going to lead you to eBay, or it's going to lead you to this thing called Card Ladder. It's going to tell you what it's worth. You ain't even got to call and bother Travis no more.
2: No.
1: Or buy you little Beckett's.
2: Little
1: Beckett magazines, little tough stuff.
2: I got a 52 Tops, some Mickey Mantle guy. Can you tell me what it's worth?
1: I found this little tobacco card, and it says Honus Wagner on it. Is it worth it?
2: What's this PAFCO card I got here?
4: What is this you speak of?
1: Yeah, ball cards. Yeah. All right. So, again, the way that we're doing this in an effort to not ambush people in a sense, but also, like, you know, stay within legal confines of this, that, or the other. Amy says that her husband's sports card hobbies turn into really a second business, but $50,000 in 3 years is how much he spent. It's taking their guest room, a lot of their time, which I think is the real thing here. And she's reached her limit. So you tell me when to say hello to Jason. He's been on hold, and then...
2: Okay, let me...
1: Hey, Jason. Jason, you there?
5: Yeah, I'm here.
1: Okay, well, first off, welcome. Fellow collector, so he knows, right? So you know Amy's here, and I'm guessing you know what this is about, right?
5: Yeah, the cards, I guess, and
1: yeah.
5: Hopefully she didn't tell you guys I spent $50,000, because that's not true.
1: Amy,
6: I said about $50,000 has gone into these cards. Okay,
5: that's completely different.
2: See, that's what we're trying to straighten out now.
1: $49,000.
2: Yeah, like what's the real number?
5: I mean, let me see. If I add everything up over the past 3 years, maybe 50. But
1: okay.
5: The thing about that is,
1: yeah.
5: But I've sold like over $30,000 worth, and I probably got now in my possession. I got like maybe $20,000 worth of cards, and I got some sealed stuff right now as well.
1: Yeah.
2: Okay, so you're buying, selling, reinvesting, that whole thing like you're supposed to.
1: That did not sound like you at all.
5: No.
1: So you're investing in your...
5: But the thing about it, guys, I'm not going to the bank getting $50,000 out of our checking account and blowing it.
1: Yeah.
6: Mm-hmm. Okay, but you'll sell something and you'll immediately buy more cards.
1: Yeah.
5: Because I'm making more money.
1: Right.
6: That's what you say.
5: Dude, okay, remember Paul Skeens?
1: Yeah.
5: The stuff?
1: Yeah.
5: And that you gave me heck about Skeens buying?
6: Okay, uh-huh.
5: I mean, okay, so like I made almost $2,000 off those cards.
6: And where's those $2,000 now, though?
5: It's in other cards.
6: Exactly.
5: Wait, because I'm reinvesting. Are you?
2: No, you're like, you're both proving each other's point.
4: Yes.
2: You know, you're making the $2,000, and she's saying, "Where's the money?" Like, she doesn't see it.
1: Yeah.

0: Yeah, because I'm trying to grow it.
1: Right. Like, what about the card shows? Like, she said you've taken, you know, first off, she said you have a fanny pack and you carry thousands of dollars with you to the card shows. And I see nothing wrong with that, by the way. I see absolutely nothing wrong with that.
0: That's just it. Taking it doesn't mean I spent it.
1: Right.
0: I mean,
1: you got to have it with you just in case.
0: Right. I mean, last show, I took, I think it was like $4,000.
1: Yeah.
0: Okay, I spent like $900, $925, something like that.
1: Right.
2: Okay, but again, you're coming home with more cards.
1: Yeah.
0: That's what I spent the $900 on.
3: I mean, Amy, you got to realize, or you got to admit too, that taking $4,000 isn't the same as spending $4,000, you know?
1: Right.
2: Okay, fine. Whatever. But again, the money isn't my only problem.
1: Yeah, Jason, and again, I have no issue with having a card room in your home, but she says your guest room is now the card room.
4: So what was the initial investment? How did you start and how much money have you made? That's what people want to know.
3: Oh, that's too complicated.
1: You know, Jason, she would have turned that into a Christmas room eventually. That's what they did. That's what she had plans for.
0: Okay.
1: Yeah.
0: I mean, okay, the room did get away. It got away from me.
2: Get away from you, Jason. There's literally not even a bed in there anymore.
1: Oh. Well, she got you on that part then, I reckon.
3: Hey, what about the... oh, dang it. I forgot what I was going to say.
1: Well, just the thing that... What was the thing about you went into the card show?
3: That's it. Yeah.
2: Our Saturday, we were supposed to spend together. He goes to a card show. 3 hours.
0: Really? Come on. I mean, I can't, you know.
1: I can't tell if you're crying or laughing right now. I really can't. Jason, did you stay too long, maybe?
0: I did stay too long.
1: Okay.
3: I got caught up in it. It's cool.
1: Yeah. But it could have been at the casino.
2: You didn't even reach out to me. I texted you.
1: You know, I don't think husbands and wives reach out. I think that's only a business thing. I think we holler at each other a call.
3: Yeah.
1: I've never reached out to a...
3: I agree.
1: I call them. But anyway, it's vernacular. At this point...
0: Yeah, but think about it.
1: Yeah.
0: It's what I do.
1: It's your hobby.
0: Right. I don't fish. I don't golf. I don't have a boat.
1: Right.
0: I mean, I'm not drinking with the buddies. It's just...
1: There you go.
0: It's what I do.
1: Yes. Okay, I think we, again, because we are the way we are, and we talk a good bit.
3: I don't know what the resolution is.
1: Is there any resolution to this? I mean, I guess, Amy, do you want to, like, give you, like, a few seconds here to give him... Jason, she said she had an ultimatum for you. So that's all I'll say, and I don't know if she... wants to say that, but
3: yeah, I don't know if she wants to stick by it.
2: Listen, Jason, it's not that I never told you that I don't want you to collect your cards, okay? I know you like to do it. I know it's a hobby, but it overtakes everything in our life. You know, you're doing the shows on the Saturday, the breaks at night. You're looking at cards on your phone while we're together. It's like there's no room for me.
3: Yeah, it might be a little too much. Mm-hmm.
1: Jason's watching her break right now.
3: No, he's sick. He's on the talk.
0: You guys are funny. I have no problem cutting back.
1: Okay.
0: I'll gladly do that.
1: Would you cut back on the time, though? Like the time, you know?
3: That's the toughest part, to be honest with you.
1: Because
2: we've tried that.
1: Oh. Okay. What about another woman in the marriage? Who knows what this could be?
4: Oh, gosh.
1: Okay.
3: Hell yeah.
0: Oh, Lord.
1: I'm just messing.
0: At this point, I want my marriage to work. I didn't know it was such a problem.
1: Yeah.
2: Well,
1: what
2: I want is no more life breaks. No more constantly buying these cards and selling them. No more thousands of dollars going into it. You can keep your personal collection, of course. Buy a card every once in a while. But this business you've built around it, I'm done with. It's either me or the business.
1: Damn.
3: Oh, she might want you to liquidate.
0: No, I'm not willing to stop any of that. Not completely.
2: What?
0: Stop.
3: Well, you don't sound confident.
2: Oh, so
0: absolutely not.
2: So you're making your choice then.
1: Oh, come on.
4: Oh.
0: Wait. You're making a choice. I didn't make a choice.
2: Wow. Dude, don't even do that.
3: You might want to hang on, dude, for real.
1: Hold on a second.
3: Let this fester, cool down, I mean.
1: Yeah. Okay. We got to go to break. We do.
3: Dang it.
1: We have to go to break. Okay.
3: I like taking breaks normally, but not now.
1: I know, but what's your inclination here, Fat Boy? What do we do? You're the clock master.
4: Come back.
1: There's things that rhyme with that too.
3: Yeah, we definitely got to take a.
1: All right, y'all hold on.
3: Now I'm trying to think
1: y'all
3: stuff to rhyme with it.
1: Y'all damn hold you. On a minute, and we're gonna come back and we'll get that figured out.
3: Maybe it'll be there. Who knows?
1: He pulled back on that the minute he said it. He didn't mean it like that.
3: He wasn't confident.
1: I think what he's saying, he's like, I'm not gonna be told. Something, you know, I can be asked something, but it sounds like she's saying, I have asked you that, and you ain't doing nothing different.
3: Yeah, he didn't listen.
1: She feels second to, and it could be landscaping or golf or, you know, anything you're putting before your mate, you know. It's
4: his hobby is taking over.
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0: Yeah.
1: Really?
0: Yeah.
2: So I go there.
1: I know exactly where that is.
0: I know where the camera is, too. I've already... So I'll tell you...
2: I'm going to ride by it today.
0: I already... you know, obviously, if I come to the table now live on the radio, I've already searched my own. So I knew that where... I knew that I was in there already, but... For me to find out exactly the location or whatever, that's just kind of, that's kind of wild.
2: I want to go random people and I'll search them on the way home.
0: See, I think that's what.
2: This would be fun.
0: Like, I think that's what is.
2: At a red light and whatnot?
0: It's going to turn everybody into narcs, just like that damn Black Mirror was, where, remember when the guy, everybody would start filming him everywhere he'd go? He's like, what are you guys doing? And they're like, something might happen. We want to have the camera on you. And it's whoa, man, this is like freaking crazy.
2: We watched a completely different Black Mirror. Like, you watched the science fiction show.
0: Oh.
2: I watched the fashion show where the guy steps in front of the mirror.
0: And he turns black.
2: And the mirror goes, looking good, boy.
0: Mirror, mirror on the wall.
2: If you're not Southern, that was called going around your elbow to get to your butthole.
0: Okay. I'm glad you said B instead of the A.
2: It's not how our grandpas and uncles would have said it. That gas station egg really got me going.
0: I also think what like
2: and huffing the sanitizer too.
0: Okay.
2: Like, I feel like I'm so hyper right now.
0: I've noticed it, and I want to take our attention off this right now, but man, like,
2: calm down.
0: What happened to our friend who called in and said that his brother died from doing things such as...
2: Yeah, and I keep forgetting about that, and I don't want to forget about it.
0: I don't want you to die.
2: Then I remember Jake Brake. You know, they said he passed away, which he was...
1: Oh, no.
2: He was fun, but he was wild, too.
0: Well, he told us all his wild stories of the past.
2: Yeah.
0: And things, you know?
2: So you want to remember these people. It's just like you get in the moment and
0: I think that's what
2: start huffing.
0: That's what I think. I think those moments are. Like, if you... Like Lynn Bias, you know, that's the one I always talk about. But does that make his life achievement more because he saved so many people from doing drugs?
2: Well, that's his legacy of, you know.
0: That's his legacy. And it's like, God, it's almost like without people like that, the world might be wilder. If you could just go and do coke all the time and never die, and which a lot of you are like, God, I wish. But... You know,
2: it's
0: kind of those reminders, you know, like when, like we were talking about earlier, well, Mr. Belding was older, but like Pac, and, you know, somebody dies, you know, relatively young age. It's like, golly, go on, man.
2: I didn't want to tell you, but because it's been a secret. I'm actually on a new pod now with it's me and Wayne Myers. He's Papa Puff and I'm Papa Huff.
0: Damn it.
2: And Odyssey just bought it, so there you
1: Huff
2: go.
1: Huff and Puff.
0: Well, congratulations on that.
2: Spoiled the bit. Yeah, I don't know, man. You don't think about it. I really like to smell stuff. Like I found the other day when I was, that's a whole different thing.
0: Don't be like that guy at Walmart.
2: I had some old PVC glue in the, I guess like utility closet, whatever you call it. So I can't remember why I had it, but I took a couple of puffs on that one.
0: First off, if you get a hole in your rubbers, throw them away.
2: Yeah, I mean,
1: God.
0: You can't patch those things back up.
1: I was going to say.
0: You got to make sure it dries good or you'll be joined to her forever.
1: I was going to say.
0: Be Siamese twins by privates.
1: If you love the smell, he should make money as a fragrance model.
0: We're conjoined at the Gooch.
1: You
2: can join that way. I wouldn't be good at that because they'd be like, why is the guy sniffing like the parfums? Like, he's supposed to offer it to us. He's there huffing them. God, I'm already kind of bent. Can I say that, kids?
0: I feel like you're getting energy from it. Like, I feel like you're like.
2: Well, I'm a little pissed too, to be honest with you. Remember I told you why I had to leave yesterday after the show?
0: Look at this pacing right now, dude. That's like speed to you.
2: It really is.
0: Look, we've went
2: I'll tell you if you wait a effing minute.
0: We've went from flocking.
1: I'm feeling your pain. I'm trying to be empathetic.
2: You're trying to sass me.
1: No, I'm not.
0: How is it I'm the one that realizes the pacing's way off here? I'm usually the one causing it.
2: You're right. My electricians didn't show up yesterday. So I'm a little...
0: Yeah. You know, what don't you have? Internet?
2: No, I got internet.
0: Oh, yeah. Power?
2: I got a whole room that doesn't have outlets that I can't use.
0: Yeah.
2: You know, apparently that's okay for, you know. Which I was waiting on the guy. I was like, hey.
0: Has this been since you've lived there?
2: This happened Friday night. So I found out on the way home from TLC Motors, which will be at.

0: 1 to 3 Friday.
1: Yeah.
0: I didn't have power in a whole room. So the electricians are coming out. They didn't come out. I'm like, oh, why didn't you come out? Like, I need my stuff fixed. So hopefully they'll come out today.
1: Can Paige and I play a game of guess which room doesn't have power and is making you lose your mind?
0: My son's room.
1: Oh, well, there goes that game, Paige. I was going to say the kitchen, you bastard.
2: I was going to say the living room. Oh, no.
0: Why can't you say that in 2 minutes? It would have been a perfect day.
2: Oh, well, we're worse.
1: Because I'm afraid you're going to die then.
0: There's another one.
1: God.
0: Yeah, so we switched rooms. I lost my room so he can have, like, you know.
1: Wait a minute.
0: Computer and stuff.
1: Do you just over talk? Like your room? You have your own room?
0: No, but, you know, like, I don't. Let's just say it's my room, you know.
1: Oh, I think I just did, and you said no. Let's just say it's my room.
0: Let's just say for sake.
1: He's a kite right now.
0: Let's say for sake of show purposes, like, it's just me.
1: I don't think he'd get in trouble either, because it's just glue, and they have it in here.
2: I'm waiting for his head to start spinning.
0: I got to quit including people that don't want to be talked about. That's what I'm trying to do.
1: Yeah.
0: All right, I'm just going to come out and say it.
1: Go ahead.
0: I'm hitting around it after all these years. So let's just say it's my room. So we switched rooms. Just so he can have his internet and his computer. And I'm sitting in his room with no power. And I'm going to bed with an electric lantern. Battery-operated lantern. And I can't have my rain sounds or my brown sounds that I sleep to. So I'm sleeping in silence. But you know, it's all good. I feel like I perplexed you somehow.
1: Yeah, Smokey and the Bandit real quick.
0: You're giving a look. Well, we don't have that anymore. But we got this for you.
1: What's the other thing that we said we were going to play instead of Smokey and the Bandit?
0: We can play it. Like, we don't have to.

0: Good, good, good. See, that's good.
1: I don't know which one is.
0: Okay,
2: hang on.
0: All right.
3: Oh my God.
0: You know,
1: I can't remember which.
0: In podcast world, they would just say, all right, hit pause. Hey.
1: Yeah, I can't remember which one it was.
0: Oh, you didn't mean that. Okay, cool. Unpause. And then we just pick it up. But then in that case, you had to be entertained by some Big Brown remix.
1: We got to do a lot.
3: Heavenly. So, you know.
0: Yeah. I'd looked too far in the fat boy's words there and thought he said way more than he did. And he didn't.
1: Yeah.
0: He didn't.
1: Yeah, no, I'm still married.
0: Yes. Okay, there we go.
1: There we go.
0: Because I think a lot of people may have also thought that, perhaps, because you said instead of beating around the bush. So... Gotcha.
1: Yeah, no, yeah, so that's still
0: good. I was like, whoa, man, I don't want to just go past that if you were just like throwing that out there. Like,
1: Yeah, yeah, I appreciate you asking that.
0: I'm glad to hear.
1: So I'm just a little, you know, I'll calm down. It'll be too late. We'll be off the air. And you know.
0: So you think that might be why you crash out so hard after the show? Because you don't consume a whole lot of caffeine during the show.
3: He gets up early.
1: Right. Yeah, I don't know what it is, man. It's just sometimes you get like, it takes a while to get warmed up. And when you get going, you're like, oh, let's go.
3: I get tired around 3. That's my crash time.
0: A.M.
3: No, that's when I come home. I'm just kidding.
0: Of course, Fat Boy last night. Look at this. What time did you get up this morning, Fat Boy?
1: 3 o'clock every day, even on weekends.
0: And then look, he texted. Okay, I was already asleep. It was only 10:53.
1: I got texted 2:50 from Grim Rico.
0: You and
1: breaking the news that already broke to him earlier.
0: Yeah, that. And then Jug was texting at 11:09. And then I woke up at 4:26.
1: I had to share your video first when I woke up.
0: Which video?
1: And the one you sent last night. I had to share that video, and then I had to answer a couple more texts.
0: Is that
1: just to make sure.
0: Oh, whoa.
1: Please don't press play.
0: No, I'm not. I'm not.
1: I mean, you can. Hell with it. We got to dump it.
0: No, at this point. No, I'm not here to play on that one. But also, remember tomorrow to put it in the notes to find out about the
1: I'll write it down.
0: Let's say...
1: I got notes until Stone Man throws them away.
0: So. I'll be very ambiguous about this, okay? Fight at Barnyard.
3: Oh, Lord.
1: Oh.
0: I want to do an investigation on that.
1: Fight at Barnyard. All right, I got it right here.
0: Okay.
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3: The Rise Guys suck. Tickle it, guys.

0: you stupid bitch.
1: You son of a bitch.
0: You stupid bitch.
1: You son of a bitch.
0: You stupid bitch.

0: Yes, sir. Ooh, I'm very low today.
1: We'll change that for you because I was about to check it out.
0: Don't blow my eardrums out. My eardrums sound like the little drummer boy around Christmas time.
1: Can I give some traffic to you? That's how Bill warms up.
0: Somebody of note the other day, I said,
1: "You want
0: me,
1: Hannity?
0: You want me at the no?" I was out at the Hannity fair. It was somewhat of note here in the building, and
2: of note.
0: Somewhat of note. I said,
1: "Okay,
0: if you want me."
1: No, I wasn't even trying to.
0: Oh.
1: But I'll slow well, scratch.
0: Two off that one. Is it that or better? Yeah.
2: I like that.
0: I want to play charades. I want to play charades, but about people that work here.
1: Play charades on the radio.
0: And so the fun thing is, like, people that work here are like, oh, my God. Like, let me think of one.
1: Are you talking about me?
0: Hold on. Let me think of one that likes me.
2: Oh.
0: Krista McCrory.
2: Oh, yeah.
0: She would say, I didn't say sells me, I said likes me.
2: Oh, my God.
0: Why didn't you tell me you were going to roast me this morning?
1: Oh, man. I'll never delete that video.
0: If we were playing charades in here and I say, okay, here's mine, and I'm acting out all these things, and Paige is... When were you going to tell me?
1: Oh, man.
0: That's you, McCrory. When were you going to tell me?
1: Got you in video. First topless video she ever sent. I guess she just ran out of the
0: show. Yeah, right.
1: She's like, I'm going to film this real quick and just send it off.
2: Here you go.
0: She didn't crop it out all the way. No, she has on a top there. This is me sitting at a desk, which is rare. Is it her birthday? That'd be great if it was.
1: God, I love the little mini roast. We did it to Paige when she was walking in.
0: Yeah, that's true.
1: You said PP, there's Paige Pirtle, and I said, that's a bra size too.
0: Yeah.
2: Good Lord. And down to the ground.
1: Nice.
0: My Lord.
1: Dropping them low.
0: Drop it down.
2: Drop it down.
1: Dropping some hangers. Did it go to pee? Was that even a...
2: I hope not.
0: I thought it was L. Oh, I thought it was because there's H's, and I'm not talking about Triple H. I mean, there's...
1: Thank you.
0: There's...
1: They should, wow. If they stick out, that should be a letter. If they hang down, that should be a number.
0: Yeah, like a textile mill village.
1: Yes.
0: The way they would lay out streets.
1: Or like they measure feet. So you can have like a...
0: I'll meet you at 3 and D.
2: Stickers and hangers, huh?
1: I'm a D12, which means they're out to a D, but they hang a little bit.
0: Some shady represent. Play some Pills this morning. I love that song.
1: You guys saw it was a
2: D12?
0: Purple Pills? Is that what it was?
1: I don't have any D12. I'm going to quit.
0: I know it. Well, so that gets back to the thing. It's look at that. You did it and didn't even realize
1: I want
0: to
1: take that back.
0: Well, I'm staying on topic now. I told that person of note. I said, if you want me at the, and I still call it Christmas party. They never do in any of the emails, but
1: they're afraid to.
2: Holiday party?
0: Yeah, and you know what? You know what I think about that is people who celebrate Christmas say that. Those that celebrate Hanukkah say that. Those who celebrate Kwanzaa say that. People who are in a group and address people should say, Happy holidays to all of you.

0: Yeah. And Merry Christmas.
1: Yeah, I agree with that. Mm-hmm. You have to, you know, exchange courtesies.
0: And then that person could say, Happy Hanukkah to you, because yeah. I had on my little hat.
1: Shabbat Shalom.
0: Yeah. Or if, you know, if I'm the boss, they would.
2: Yeah.
0: Know. Yeah.
2: Well, and, that's nice. I mean, I think we should celebrate every holiday in the building and well, have you're, the day off.
0: So you can make your picture of the day, sure.
2: Yes, of course. Yesterday was coffee day, and I did celebrate.
0: Did you?
2: Yes.
0: Was your face like in a big a froth there on top of the coffee?
2: Know, I've been using Chat for Business, so I don't, you know.
0: Chat for Business.
2: Chat for Business.
1: Uh-oh, so I got a promo code.
2: I didn't really... really do that. I did go get a caramel macchiato though.
0: Oh, it's my favorite. Oh, you're gay for that.
1: Yeah, I mean, iced is come on,
0: so defeating.
2: It was so good.
1: You gotta drink that spit hot. Drink it like it's hot.
0: You ever had a cold chocolate, Paige? Have you? Yeah,
1: yeah.
0: Because it's what you just ordered, a cold chocolate.
2: I like milkshakes and cold things in the afternoon.
0: Well, stay out of the mortuary, would you?
2: No. But, well, I don't plan on going there myself anytime soon.
0: No, it's a Cold Ethel reference. The great song, Cold Ethel, which is awful.
1: You realize if you pass before us, we're going to get them pictures.
2: Oh, God.
1: The chair just cranked.
2: I have a story for you, but really I can't. Was. I'll have to, like, that somebody told me to tell you.
1: Oh, I love these. These are always good. Hey, is Matt Man still on the radio? Let me tell you, tell him something.
0: First off, punch that person for me if they ever start a conversation.
1: You ever
0: like
1: get that question? I still get that question. You still on the radio?
2: Yeah.
0: Yeah.
1: Thanks.
0: The best one of that was one time literally at a family Christmas thing. And I won't say at what level they were in the family, but they were in the family, you know.
1: Yeah, highly ranking member of the family.
0: And he said, so how's that radio going? It's going.
1: I don't know what you want me to say there, guy.
0: What do you want a quick recap? Matter of fact, what y'all talk about this week on there? That's the one.
1: Oh, yeah.
0: You asked me that this afternoon. What you talk about on the show today? I'm like,
1: give me a rundown. Give me a recap. Or it's like, how do y'all know what to talk about?
0: How do you know? I don't know. Ask your preacher how he knows which sermon to do.
1: That's right.
0: The Lord tells us what to say.
1: He's got
0: to
1: lay it on your heart, right?
0: Yeah,
1: that's what he does to us. He'll lay various fart jokes and
0: bed ideas and things.
1: That's right.
0: Yeah, right.
2: So do you want to know the story?
1: Yeah.
0: Well, I mean, you preempted it by saying you would have to tell me off the air, though. So
2: well,
0: that means
2: she said it happened.
0: Sorry, he said she. So no.
2: It's a great story.
0: I don't trust that.
1: Oh okay, man,
0: I'm very vulnerable right now.
2: Okay, well, it's not going to involve you. The story doesn't involve you.
0: See, you can't do that now because people are going to be like, oh, see, she's going to say it about somebody else, but she's looking at Matt Winkin.
1: I wish you could write it down, but it's a story. You can't write a story down.
0: Can you write down who told you this?
2: Cammy, fabulous.
1: Bit After 50?
2: Yes.
0: Oh, I don't know her. I don't really.
1: I'd like to know her.
2: She listens to the station.
0: Okay, so I don't know her.
2: I work with her, and she goes, I've got a story for the Rise guys.
0: Oh, God.
2: She wanted to know what you guys would do. And she was on vacation, and she had to use a porta potty.
0: Is it embarrassing to me?
2: No, not at all.
0: Okay.
2: No,
0: okay, we're all cool then.
2: This is what she wanted to know what the general public did, and she told me what she did.
0: Well, we are part of the general public as well.
2: So she said she dropped her toilet in a pile of poo. She dropped her phone in the toilet.
1: Oh, no.
2: Yes, in the porta potty. And it was like the poo was bad.
1: Well, the first obvious question.
2: Would you put your hand in and get it?
0: No, that's not the question.
1: I don't want to. I'm not going to ask it.
0: Did she like. Well,
1: let's say if it were me.
2: She was asking me what I would do.
0: Put it on you. Don't talk about hers, but make it in your point of view. And let's just say you were in there doing whatever you were doing.
2: I would take a bite of the phone. I would call and just say I lost my
1: phone. Here's the thing. If I'm in there and I obviously know it's my own sample, then I'd get it.
0: But unless you were the first one of the day, that's very unlike. You're in there with like probably the dude who cleaned it out that morning. He probably freshened it up for you. You got it warmed up good.
1: He gets to christen.

0: he gets first go at it.
1: Yeah, the VIPs, you know, that have already been drinking all morning, they go in there, probably thrown up in there a couple times too. Yeah. Yeah, you know, man.
0: Everybody coming.
1: Hold my hair. Yeah.
0: Like there's other porta potties. You start
1: throwing up more because you realize you're throwing up on doo-doo. Yeah. Get me out of here. No, you're not the end of me.
2: I can't.
1: That's when they move them over there to them new sinks that they put in there. Hold my hair back. Yeah.
2: And that's like $1,000 phone in there, you know. And I
1: thousand hell, probably more than that.
2: So she's like, "Should I get a new phone?"
0: Who the hell could afford just to go out and get a phone? You could take a dump on mine right here, and I still got to use it.
1: All right, well,
0: I mean,
1: no,
2: this is a serious.
1: I would say I would try to use the Alexa, and I would talk to my smart whatever.
0: Alexa, fart.
1: No, Alexa, I would say, out. Alexa, call 911. No.
0: I'm don't joking. Do that.
1: No.
0: Stop, Alexa, stop.
1: Stop, stop, stop. I would say, I wonder if it would like.
2: What do you do?
1: I'd be like, hey, let's just call her just for fun now, Allison. All right? It's Allison now. It's like our friend that doesn't like us to talk about her on the radio, so we call her Gloria.
0: Oh, okay, well, I'm going to forget this one because it's not catchy.
1: Allison, it reminds you of what you're saying. Okay, you want to say Alexa?
0: Oh, you told her. I just say Echo.
1: Okay. Yeah, okay.
0: It's an Echo.
1: Echo, can you swim?
3: Hold on a minute. I could before you drop me down in here. Jesus Christ, this stinks. What did you eat?
2: Oh, God.
3: I'm drowning.
0: How do you stop your buddy from drowning, Echo? Take your foot off.
3: You take your foot off. You want to hear one from me?
2: So,
3: I said, do you want to hear one from me?
0: Yeah, go ahead.
3: What's worse than two girls scissoring?
0: Four girls scissoring.
3: Hold on, I got a piece of corn in my mouth.
1: That sounds like an auctioneer down there.
3: What's worse than two girls scissoring?
1: I know she's got ruby red lips, blonde hair, blue eyes.
2: Two girls scissoring.
4: Okay, what's worse than two girls scissoring?
5: You stupid bitch.
3: Me,
6: you son of a bitch.
3: Me being stuck in this portage.
0: Oh. Well, here's the other thing, too. Like, what part of the phone is, let's just say it's the top phone just sticking down?
2: The top,
0: okay.
2: Yeah.
0: Not the
2: top was up.
1: Does it have an OtterBox and a screen protector?
2: It did.
0: Oh, that's a good thing. Yeah. Okay,
1: I would look for a handicapped person nearby that might have one of them grabbers.
0: Oh, I saw one the other day. Yeah. Somebody was using it. I'm like, man, you know what?
1: Yeah.
0: I wish I could, I can't say what I said.
1: Right.
0: What did you say? I said, I wish I had one.
1: Yeah. Sit there. Yeah.
0: I'll say it. I don't care. I said, I wish I could scratch my nuts with that right now.
1: Oh, wow.
0: But I had a bag full of Brazil nuts.
1: Oh, wow.
0: I just
1: I
0: bought
1: see.
0: From the store.
1: Yeah. Yeah.
2: I get
1: yeah.
2: it.
1: Yeah, they were rubbing against your leg.
0: I had to tell the guy at the store, like, you should really change this sign. But they were rubbing against my leg.
2: So I guess I have to tell everybody the result of what happened. She did retrieve her phone.
0: I don't look. I'd be doing the same thing.
2: She had it working.
0: You could come arc a whiz on my phone right now, like, and I still got a text with it. And I'm a face texter. Let me tell you. What'd she say? I know you're not laughing at me. Did a hooter fall out and I missed it? Like,
1: that was good.
0: Did she accidentally call her fart after 50? Like, what happened?
2: Okay, he's dying.
0: You laugh like you just saw a midget fall off a bridge. What the hell's going on?
1: Oh, man. Lord have mercy.
0: Oh, Lord. I can't get both of you CPR at the same time. I'm about to put your two mouths together and then mine.
2: It's like looking at you is making me laugh. Woo.
1: Oh,
2: okay.
1: Man.
2: So I just
1: great.
2: Wanted to share with the rest
1: that
2: of the class.
1: That was wonderful.
2: Yes.
1: That's a nice little exercise to get the morning going. A fun little what would you do kind
2: what
1: of
2: would
1: thing.
2: You do? And I just, wow.
0: That's going to win the Scab Award if old Steve hooks it up for us.
1: Oh, man.
2: Thank you, Cammie.
1: Oh.
2: Wow. I was dying.
1: What did you say you would do though?
2: I told her, I said, you know what? I don't love this phone. I wanted the black one anyways. I'd say goodbye.
0: Yeah, but that's a new one.
2: I know.
0: I mean, it's not the newest one, but it's the next newest one.
2: This is 17.
1: You know, the color is so important. Like I was
2: girl.
1: Looking at iPads for the grandson, not, but I was looking, and I was like, the colors are even, like, yeah, some are cheaper. Colors. And I was saying, okay, well, maybe they didn't sell a lot of them, and they've discounted them or whatever. No, they just come out. They came out cheaper. Like, you want the, if you want the plain white or plain black one, but if you want Seafoam Green, I was like, good Lord. I mean, cars don't do that. I mean, I guess with some of the specialty colors, like if you wanted Petty Blue on your
0: the white.
1: On your Hyundai, you know, perhaps that would be a larger expenditure. But the color of it. So you would. Here's the other thing,
0: trying
1: too.
0: Trying to picture how bad this phone is.
2: I don't like this phone.
1: Can
0: I take a dump on it right now?
2: Sure.
1: Let's try it out and see if it still works.
2: Let's go put it in the toilet. I mean, it's a good phone, but it's not my favorite.
1: I feel
2: color.
1: Like, though, you could, even if it went in there and you know, not to be gross, but like if it stayed in there for too long, you know, acid and stuff, you know.
0: Dude, we got that little case still. Put it in there and turn the light on.
1: I don't know that would work on that, but I would be afraid that the wrong people, and I'm not saying sanitation workers are wrong people at all. I'm saying, like, through the ebb and flow. Of course, I saw a commercial the other day.
2: Nothing's flowing in there, honey.
1: About a plumber, and the plumbers were calling each other saying what they found in stuck in toilets. And one of them was sunglasses, and he was wearing them. And I'm like, he's like, oh yeah, I found a toy car. And he showed. First off, they don't give it back to the family. The toy car is in the truck with him. He's like, I found a toy car. And he's like, guess what? I found some shades.
0: What if he's
1: and
0: like?
1: And he's got home. That I was like,
0: I found a piece of gum.
2: I'm done.
0: I found a pack of gum.
2: It's all yours. You win. You won the lottery. Even the most precious diamond, I'm not going for it in the toilet. I'm sorry.
1: But the information on the phone, though, is where I would be afraid of getting the wrong hand.
0: Yeah.
2: Yeah, that part.
1: Not that I've got, like, it's a, but, you know,
2: well,
1: stuff's connected.
2: Well, if the wrong hands dug it out of the toilet, then they
0: hope she turned off
2: it.
0: The poo tooth.
1: Lord, right in our face the whole time.
2: Yep, you did it, yep. The poo tooth.
1: Those phones would be made by Plum instead of Apple.
0: Could somebody take us to Malden Road and let us talk to the people? Like, what do you find?
1: We need take us there.
2: I know. Well, we need, like, a field trip. Can we do that?
0: Do you
1: want to all meet here and drive together? Yeah.
0: Can we send 30 emails about it just to organize it?
2: Yes, can we do that?
0: Do we have?
2: Let's rent a bus.
0: I replied, do we have to stay the whole time?
2: God, that I got
1: another. Hey, listen.
0: I think that person would appreciate
1: South,
0: it.
1: In the South, we call that a drop-in.
0: Yep.
1: Drop-in, make an appearance.
0: Uh-huh. Matthew, the drop-in's three cigarettes for a dollar, used to be at least.
1: Oh, man, rest in peace. I don't know, maybe it's still there.
0: Oh, yeah, it is.
1: Okay, good. Well, got welcome a makeover. Back. Welcome back.
0: Might be ran by a different regime, if you will. I can't verify.
1: Yeah. I remember the one guy. I called him Commandant.
0: I don't want to say where I was the other day, but I was at a gas station, and my total was 9/11. It was kind of awkward between me and the cashier.
1: Oh, no.
2: Ooh.
1: Wow.
0: Let me buy something else.
1: Was he wearing like a Yankees cap or something?
0: No, it was.
1: Was he wearing anything on his head?
0: He was looking at me like he was expecting like a joke or whatever. I'm like, I'm off the clock, buddy. I got nothing for you.
2: Yeah, not funny after 10.
0: Like, yeah. 9:51, we shut her down.
2: No more jokes.
1: That's such I was thinking about that like in a real life scenario, or for those that are friends of Rob, scenario.
0: Hey, man. What would you do?
1: If you were there and you put down your, like, what if it was, oh my God, you had two, this is way, probably bad taste, but it's just.
0: Oh, it's going to be good. That's going to be good.
1: Probably not shouldn't then. But let's just say you had like two Red Bulls and it was like, the, you know, the American edition.
0: Yep.
1: You set them both down there side by side.
0: He's just looking.
1: And he looks at you and you look back at him. No one says anything. He just looks down.
0: Just kind of turn it a little bit.
1: Cheep. Cheep. I'm not going to do an impression. So. Your total will be $9.11.
0: Oh, I'm like, hey.
1: The eyes connect again. Won't. Back and forth.
0: We're going to go buy a $4 Kit Kat real
1: quick. The guy pulls out his Bank of America card, scans it, and then all of a sudden you hear.
0: Oh.
1: plane flying overhead.
0: But the card says it's debit.

0: doesn't run. Maybe that only works with the colors, but either way.
1: And someone from behind him comes up with a 666 card. That would be the Indian in the
0: movie. Oh, my God. You imagine some goth kid. Here's my debit card. It's a 666 card.
2: What's your three digit code?
3: Shake.
0: No, 666.
2: Mine's 777.
0: Look at sevens. It's like a Chinese or European because they love sevens.
1: One.
0: Do you have any black lipstick?
2: It's over there in family planning. You come home wearing that, ain't nobody going to want none of your ass.
0: I want some licorice. Do you have any licorice?
2: I do have my car. Black licorice. It's homemade. Homemade licorice.
0: Do you have any big black candies? Sure.
2: Show him where the BBC is.
0: Oh, why didn't BC do BBC? It's a bigger BC.
2: It's powder. Like a bigger packaging.
0: Yeah.
1: Oh, yeah. That's yeah. Like their...
2: I'd love to hear Petty do that commercial.
0: He's like, I don't know if I want to do this.
2: Hey, one. Dad, what's wrong? Oh, Kyle. The splitting attic. Dad, you know what you need? A BBC.
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0: You know what? 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
3: Yeah, and first off, if he says no, you should boo him.
4: You really should.
0: I don't think he'd tell you no, though.
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3: What if your credit score was 666? 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
0: Oh, that's a sign that you need to be in a house.
3: Yeah, I'd say maybe not pay a bill and let it go down a little bit. Or pay it up and get closer to that
0: righteous number. You know what? They'll advise you in that way, too. 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
3: That was what he... Exactly. Yeah. He's like, hey, man, when we were doing the farm, he's like, hey, you want to get it down a notch? 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Don't pay it all, but pay a little bit.
0: Pay a little bit, because we want to get you in a house. 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
3: Oddball purchases as well.
0: Every damn bit of it, they'll got you.
3: Yeah, they got you. 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

0: I'm gonna turn this blank out.
1: Hey,
2: I'm good.
1: Thank you.
0: Yes, sir.
1: There's not a. This was never released radio-esque.
0: I think it was actually.
1: Was it really?
0: Actually, might be in the library. Let me check.
1: I assume that the.
0: I wanted to play Runaway.
1: Was that off College Dropout? No. Yeah?
0: Oh, I get his mixed up.

0: Is that the one that had Jesus Wall?
1: No. Either way, speaking of Kanye, 40 years ago this week, Alf premiered on TV. My Lord. My Lord.
2: Did you watch a lot of Alf?
1: I mean, I wasn't like a super fan of it. I watched it because, again,
0: I liked it.
1: It was you know, there were three choices, which
0: that was,
1: it was like ice cream pre Baskin and Robbins hooking up. It was like, you want chocolate, you want strawberry, or do you want vanilla?
0: Butter pecan.
1: But then there was the guy that led France, and he's like, how about you carry my flavor? And that's Napoleon ice cream. You get a little of each.
0: Oh, and then his buddy from Korea, Kalyon, came over. So I got a flavor for you. Ooh. There's a cream of Samyang-gai.
1: Ah!
0: If you want to that one.
2: Samyang-gai.
1: I just received a text. It's Neapolitan.
0: That's what it
1: not
0: is.
1: Not Napoleon.
0: He was short.
1: Not really. I mean, history says so. Compared to...
0: Also said Alexander the Great was gay.
1: Well...
0: But everybody was then.
1: Yeah, I mean, I was going to say...
0: Everybody is now.
1: That's when all the... Remember that stuff was going on a year or two ago where everybody was like... What was it? Like they were harping or whatever about living...
0: That's not what I thought you were going to say.
1: Living during the Roman times or whatever. And I'm like, you realize...
0: I was going to say, does it rhyme with hut shucking by chance?
1: No. That went out years ago.
2: Wow.
1: Of course, I heard it was flaming back up again. So who knows?
2: Who knows?
0: Those LARPers, they beat the hell out of each other, man.
1: Well, maybe I'm not talking about the same thing then. I'm just talking about people who, like, live that... They, you know, like the steampunk people were, like, 10 years ago. They wear the little glasses and the little hats and...
0: Little trench coats.
1: It was, you know, it's like playing GTA. If you keep seeing the same people wearing the same clothes, it's like every once in a while you'd see that... At one hooker who was wearing like a mink stole. It's like, good Lord, it's hot out here. Why are you wearing that thing?
0: You gotta beat her up and take her money.
1: Or she's gonna do the same to you.
0: Yeah, they're gonna get you.
1: And take your whip. Yeah.
0: Oh, dang it, man. I can't stop thinking about that damn phone.
1: So, Big Brown, oddly enough, said that he would, if he dropped his cell phone in a port-a-john, after going to the bathroom, he would then make himself number two again to cover the phone so no one would be chancing, oh my God, it's water, it's a cell phone. I think I can get it.
0: Instead of going in and getting it out, he's going to cover it more?
1: With himself.
2: Yes.
1: Yeah.
0: Ah, Big, what are you doing?
2: So a lot of people agree with me that porta potty wins, earns a phone in that scenario.
1: Yeah. But also, though, you got to think, And you know, again, we've proven over 23 years, I'm not a techie guy, but I know they
0: shout out techie, Big Jugs.
1: Jonah, damn it. Jonah's the guy who
0: he swallowed a whale.
1: He swallowed a whale, right, Paige? Is that what it was?
2: Yeah, no.
0: He swallowed Moby's dick, right? That was the book.
2: Nailed it.
1: Oh, yeah, yeah. Papa Hemingway.
2: You know your literature.
0: Herman Melville, right?
2: Say it in the creepy way, please. That's
3: Herman Melville.
0: Stephen King or somebody.
1: So, what did the guy say to us at TNC the other day, Fatboy? I can't remember the name. When we were talking about, you know, fussing and FOF or whatever, what did he say his favorite part was?
0: Oh, damn it.
1: Okay, I'll tell you, because we met a bunch of people. I just like when y'all sitting there and talk.
0: Yes.
1: I was like, yeah, me too.
0: Yeah.
1: I mean, sometimes it gets out of order and nutty. Shout out, P1 Nutty.
0: He's like, I don't always agree with you, but I like when you sit there and talk.
2: Yeah. Oh, nice.
0: And I wanted to say, well, what do you not agree with?
1: That's like walking up to, you know, Clemson football. You know, I like when y'all play football. I like when y'all play football. I like when you do your funny jokes.
0: Now, it's a pain in the rod to get in and out of here, but I love it when you guys get together in your uniforms and play your little game.
1: Yeah.
2: Play your little game.
1: Yeah, little game.
2: Your little game.
1: Laugh challenge.
0: Love to see college kids get drunk and puking all over the hill.
1: But if you dropped it in there, though.
2: Mm-hmm. I have another text if you want me to read it.
1: Well, I was just going to say... The way they're made, and again, we realize now, because there's, you know, they didn't think about when they gave us the internet, that all people wouldn't fall in line, and some of these people would say, no, don't get the new update on your phone. They're doing it to make your battery die, so you have to get a new phone. Like, yes. They just come out and said it. Don't get the new update. This is what, I'm not telling you, this is what Nerd said. That was Tony Nerds.
0: They got to get the bugs out.
1: Got to get the bugs out, so don't let it download, because it'll... So,
2: well, what's the point? Tell that who do you to believe?
1: Little Miss Grandmother who, it's an update. My granddaughter Jessica said that I should hit the button and say yes. And then, all of a sudden, why is my phone dying? Grandma, you're probably leaving it plugged in all the time. Whatever, that's what they say.
2: Leaving too many open.
0: When you have an accident at a house... Somebody, God forbid, unalives himself in a house, you have to tell somebody, at least in this state.
1: Yeah.
0: So if you go sell your phone, do you have to tell them that it landed in a pile of doo-doo?
1: I don't think so.
0: Before you sell it?
1: I don't think so.
0: Or a urinal, that could be, that's a different situation.
1: That's why you shouldn't
0: especially if I'm holding it.
1: You shouldn't get one with a pink cover, because if it did fall in there, I'm just going to think it's a urinal cake.
0: Oh, yeah.
2: Oh, I didn't know that.
1: And I try to destroy those when I'm in there. I play a little game with it. See if I can erode it down a little bit.
2: A little floaty game?
1: Yeah.
0: Why don't we have the good smelling ones, like the cake in the middle? We got these pads.
1: Well, you know what?
2: So do I know why. But for a different reason.
0: You know what? I'd take aim at those, too. Page?
2: Menstruation.
1: Okay, here's the question I was going to ask you yesterday, and I'm going to ask it now since you've kind of pulled that up into it. Mm-hmm. Have you ever been somewhere where you ran out of toilet paper and had to use one of those to wipe with?
2: I'm sure I
1: have. Okay. That was the big question yesterday. And I was like, I don't want to go that far.
0: That ain't working on me.
2: Here's the thing. If you have really, really nice panties, and sometimes go ahead. You wear them, the small ones.
0: How small are we talking here?
2: The little tiny ones.
1: It looks like somebody with Botox has a piece of floss across their mouth.
0: It's the one that's got characters on it, like little animals and little giraffes on it.
2: Exactly.
0: All right.
2: Okay. So somebody said, my question would be, if the poop was high enough that it landed on top of it, and where it was on the pile of poop, then if it was not liquid, then I could. But if it's not,
1: that person's very constipated. And it was at a rock concert festival. So.
0: Oh, that's worse because you're eating the tacos in a bag and whatever else they got on the truck.
1: Yeah.
0: You're drinking those hurricanes.
1: Yeah.
0: So you already got the liquor working your system.
1: What about if it was the first one of the day, and lucky you were the first one to go in and break the champagne over the hull of the boat. You were the first one to go number two. Would you get it out of your own?
2: If it was mine.
0: Oh, yeah.
2: Maybe.
0: Yeah, I would. Again.
1: What if you got it out, Paige, and then you walked out? You wouldn't tell anybody that day, would you?
2: Oh, heck no.
0: Will insurance cover if
2: here,
0: you...
2: do you want to use my phone?
1: That's what I was saying. Like, hey, will you take a picture with us?

0: 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Here's the Carolinas' most trusted forecast on 93.3 The Planet. We'll see sunny skies today, high of 86. Tonight, mostly clear, low of 60. Thursday, sunny 87, and Friday, sunshine, high of 89. Chance for rain showers for the weekend, 84 Saturday, 71 Sunday. I'm meteorologist Jennifer Wojcicki on 93.3 The Planet. Currently, it's 58.
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2: Starting to see slower speeds along the I-85 corridor as peak traffic starts to build. No wrecks, no active road work, and no delays. Watch for lane restrictions, Academy Street and I-185 Greenville. And in Spartanburg County, Berry Shoals and Duncan Reedville Roads remain closed for road work.
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4: Good morning, everyone.
5: Hello.
4: Well, this is really, really strange. The CEO of Flock had his home marked as a public toilet online. Why?
6: Just call this hour toilet. Toilet talk.
5: When do you see the title of the podcast later? Might get a little heat for that one.
6: Oh, God.
5: Yeah. This phone smells like spit.
6: Oh, nice.
5: Did I say the actual word?
6: Wait, if you put a poop emoji on there, would it translate to, like, to people's phones?
5: I don't know if it would.
6: Oh, okay. Paige, you were saying...
4: I was saying that the CEO of Flock supposedly has his house blurred on Google Maps for privacy. Mm. That's not right. If the rest of us have to show everything, so does he.
5: You got to wonder if this new, if this press is going to affect their new product they got coming out. So you just got to be a little nervous about that if I were them.
6: What's their new product?
5: Well, it's like a newer camera, but it's a ball. So, you know, they're calling it...

0: Flocking balls.
1: Oh, okay.
2: If you would.
1: I thought I was.
2: You know what?
1: I felt like that was.
2: I saw the plane headed toward the mountain. I'm like, we might as well drive straight into it.
1: Yeah.
2: Can't pull back now.
3: So the
1: roll them up, kids.
3: Kareem. CEO of Flock. It's a man named Garrett Langley.
1: Who looks like he's like 22 years old.
3: He has his home blurred on Google Maps, the street view, so you can't really see it. So somebody wanted to get some petty revenge, and people online have apparently labeled Langley's home as a public toilet on maps. And naturally, that probably won't last.
1: Yeah.
2: It's, I don't know, we knew somebody that was also kind of freaked out about that. That you could, because they were in the picture of their home on the Google Maps.
1: Right.
2: Oh, you can look anybody up and see where they live. I mean, it's not protected information.
1: He's only 38. But he does, I mean, he looks far younger than that.
3: Good for him.
1: I was like, he's like, I'm worried about the safety of my family. I'm like, God, you got kids?
2: I mean, Alex Soros, I'm pretty sure, is only, 38, 39 years old. He runs all his dad's businesses for the most part. Because his dad's old as hell.
3: Bless him.
2: You just picked a side. Yeah, don't ever go down that hall saying those words. Lee Rogers would kick your ass out of that newsroom.
1: What will he do? Is he going to sue Google, or is there any suing going on? Or
3: I think he's going to... You mean the... Yeah.
2: He was waiting for Rob to call him.
3: That was what we were going to say. So even though he's been outed, so to speak, people are just working off their previously circulated addresses, and it's not even 100% clear if it is his house indeed. So it doesn't just stop there. People are threatening him and stuff.
2: This argument, I'm never going to get it. I'm just not. People are so up in arms about these damn cameras. Now, I know it can track you wherever, and it can follow a pattern if you hit these cameras in an angle or a row or whatever. But anybody can, get your info if they wanted to.
3: But if I was the CEO of any company that was public like that, I would probably do the same thing. I mean, honestly, you don't want people looking up where you live.
1: Why do they get protection versus anybody else?
3: But it's hypocritical, obviously.
1: I know.
3: So.
1: Like, invade everyone else's privacy to keep yours locked away. Like, that's when you should just build a house in a bunker from the get.
3: That's when you don't believe in the product that you're selling.
1: Put your microphone up
3: here. It's drooping. I don't know what happened to it.
2: You know what further befuddles me about this whole situation?
1: Well, how are you befuddled?
3: How did you befuddle yourself?
2: The people that hate these cameras are the ones you think would support them. Now, they'll support them if you put them in, poor neighborhoods, quote-unquote. Ghettos, if you will. They'll support that. But the cops love it as a tool. Austin, Texas is trying to get the suckers, trying to reverse that ban because, they couldn't follow. Somebody ran from the cops, and they couldn't catch him until he went to the next town
1: Right. Where
2: they had the cameras.
1: I told you that's what it's going to take is some kind of, and I'm knocking on wood, don't want anything to happen, but like the Boston Marathon guys,
2: yeah.
1: They were trying to find them. But that's what it will take to get more people into it. The thing is not as invasive? Which one means what? Invasive? Evasive. What?
2: That's like surgical, right? Invasive, where they cut you?
1: Well.
2: Or they not cut you?
1: Not as detailed as Flock, but, I mean, if you carry a cell phone with you and it's Bluetooth, teeth. Am I saying Bluetooth compatible? Is that the word I'm trying to look for?
2: Okay. That's the technology, Bluetooth.
1: Bluetooth compatible. So when you're connecting that to whatever, it's pinging off of all the towers. So if for any reason they wanted to find out your route, we've known about the NSA for years, and then also your debit card chip. I mean, that's also got tech in it that shows
2: your freaking TVs.
1: If you have it connected on your phone, that's even more of a thing. They're not even just, they're seeing what time you spent it, where you bought it at, And you ever notice when you use DoorDash, like at a certain time, the next day, around that same time, they'll send you a text and or the notification say, feeling saucy tonight? How about we go to Corona's or wherever?
2: You know what I got when I did Uber Eats a few years ago?
1: What?
2: I was not on the clock. I was not doing a delivery. The phone pops up, tells me all the places. It says, do you want to allow Uber Eats to track you all the time or just when you're using the app? That thing pops up.
1: They didn't have to used to. Now they have to say, will you allow them to track you across other apps?
2: No.
1: Hell no. No. That's where you go look in Amazon TNC's Truth and Terms and Conditions. And there's something in there about it would help them aggregate more about you if you would let them follow you on social media. Not follow you, but kind of see what you do. Because you notice, like, if you get on Instagram a lot, you'll get Amazon ads, and it'll be for stuff. You're like, holy crap.
3: How'd they know that?
1: How would they know that I wanted this?
3: Exactly.
1: Because you allowed them to track you, and you didn't really realize. I found that out myself.
2: Telling you.
1: Went and took it off.
2: The freaking politicians you vote for want these data centers here. Trump wants them here. They don't want them going to China.
1: But they don't want Flock here. It's doomed from the beginning. They knew that. That's why their media is giving so much attention to it. The government could say, look, stop showing people tearing these down, blah, blah, blah. The system that they've had in place from the jump is like 10 times worse, and that's Axon.
3: And we should
1: AXON.
2: What do they make? Every body cam that every cop uses.
3: Yeah,
1: boom.
3: That's true. So we should all blur our address.
1: Sherwin Williams should start a paint color called Blurred, where you just do it and it looks all pixelated. It's like white and black and gray little checks.
2: It's all fuzzy.
1: I don't mean Czechoslovakians either, by the way. Let me point that out.
2: Make some fuzzy paint.
3: All right. Well, on page, those are your Wise Guys headlines.
1: What a wonderful world.
2: Shout out Czech Republic, Slovakia. We'll never forget the split. Civil War. Shout out.
1: What, Guns N' Roses coming up next?
2: Remember the country split because of the Civil War?
1: Oh, yes.
2: Now it's Czech Republic and Slovakia.
1: Yeah.
2: They're not the same anymore.
1: God, who's the North and who was the South?
2: Oh, I don't know.
1: Yeah.
2: It's like when the CIS split up after the USSR fell. That's when you had all your Turkmenistans, your Kazakhstans, Uzbekistans.
1: Yeah. And then before that, it was all Tartaria.
2: Which... When you start researching the stuff of what was what, like Persia, you know, was like Afghanistan, right? Or is it Syria? I can't remember.
1: Syria.
2: The borders shifted in a lot of these countries.
1: Dude, have you seen Africa now? Africa's twice the size as it was. And they're now saying that they literally just changed the map. You make fun of Trump changing the name and stuff. They just changed maps. They said, guess what? We lied. We lied about how big Africa was because we didn't want the world to know how big that nation or that continent was.
2: So if they redraw it, do you think the Mexican border is creeping up a little bit?
1: You know? It's not like showing like bar graphs or hot
2: might
1: zones.
2: As well.
1: it's here's what I say to that. If for all these years they've been able to pull that wool over our eyes about how big a freaking continent is, and now all of a sudden because everybody having their own tech and

0: look at it. Dude, yeah. I made like a cross-eyed, like, I did it look like this when it went to scan my face. It went like that. It still worked.
1: It worked.
0: Do I look like a jackass all the time?
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5: 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We'll see sunny skies today, high of 86. Tonight, mostly clear, low of 60. Thursday, sunny 87, and Friday, sunshine, high of 89. Chance for rain showers for the weekend, 84 Saturday, 71 Sunday. I'm meteorologist Jennifer Wojcicki on 93.3 The Planet. Currently, it's 58.

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1: Generally, freeways, loops, and main roads are issue-free and running good so far. I am seeing slower speeds along the I-85 corridor as peak traffic builds, and you've got lanes closed on Academy Street, West Greenville, and Berry Shoals and Duncan Regal roads closed in Spartanburg.
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3: We're just talking about it. Cameras everywhere now. 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Hell, pretty soon, I bet you refrigerators going to have facial recognition. And for some people, they're going to hate that. 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

0: Hard Knock 2, baby. That's the best one.
1: He didn't play Jay-Z for a long time. Of course, there was allegations for a while, right?
2: Yeah.
1: You know what it was?
0: Had to personally edit it.
1: Oh, yeah. That's what I was saying earlier about a lot of the songs that get radio airplay. They're still...
0: Yeah, it's a little questionable. Like, the edit is worse than the actual lyric. Like, Cardi B, the WAP song.
1: Yeah.
0: First off, that's offensive. I mean, wow. Really?
1: It is interesting how, like, you know, like, I'll say, like, top 40. People call it pop music, but it's like top 40 because it's whatever the top 40, you know, songs are. And,
0: yep. That's exactly what it is.
1: I'm trying to think of a way to put this. So when you hear a song, let's say it's by, give me another name other than Cardi B. She's kind of not. Who's
0: Glorilla.
1: Glorilla.
0: Yeah. Jungle Blanky.
1: Yeah. Okay. Let's say your daughter, like, oh, we love that song. We sing it on the way to school when we listen to Hawk and Tom. And, you know, first off, I'd say, what a parent you are. Then, no, I'm just kidding. Kind of.
0: Oh, remember the girl that told us that she and her dad would listen to Closer by Nine Inch Nails on the way to school? I'll always think of that example.
1: So you say, oh, yeah, we'd like that one song by her. And then they go and download it. You don't doubt when you download, because I haven't done it in so long, and I don't even know. When you download a song, they don't have the edited versions, do they?
0: They got both, yeah.
1: Oh, they do?
0: Yep.
1: Okay. Well, I'd love to see the analytics on, does anyone say, no, I don't want the dirty version.
0: You know, it's like zero. They all want the dirty version.
1: That's what I was thinking, man. Boy. Like, back in the day, you'd see like a freaking CD on the cheap or whatever. You're like, oh, look at this deal. And then you'd see, you know, family-friendly label on there or whatever. It's like, huh. It happened to me that time at Kmart when I bought NWA.
0: That's where you wanted to go get him at, was Kmart.
1: Oh, no, it happened at Walmart. Because I got the one that had the, it was a good version.
0: You sent me a text. You sent me a text that said to ask you about the gas station. Something happened at the gas station.
1: Okay, yes. Good job.
0: Look at that. I was just scrolling.
3: He reeled you back in.
1: It reeled me back in.
0: I was looking at something. I was making sure Grim Rico didn't scoop me on some other new death, so I was looking and I saw your text, but I forgot to bring it up earlier.
1: Yeah. I think that should be an app.
0: Celebrity deaths.
1: Yeah, just alerts you if. Okay, so I go to the gas station. There's this one gas station. I usually, if I'm getting gas, I pay to pump, unless, you know, maybe.
0: Don't do that, man. Don't do it anymore. Do you tap?
1: Yes.
0: Oh. They'll get you with the tap, too.
1: Well,
3: what do you mean?
1: That people can, that they can put one of those things on there and scan it also. I forget what it's called. But also, you can also call your bank and say, hey, they get you back.
0: They'll say, oh, okay. Look at this guy here. fake scammed. They're going to think you're trying to scam the bank.
1: Oh, well, I mean, if the debit card's used somewhere, I don't know. I mean, anyway, rumor and stories. You've probably escorted out of comedy shows a lot, aren't you?
0: Yeah, they're like, you suck.
3: He's always the heckler.
1: I'm saying as a heckler in the audience. It never happened. You were never there.
3: You're not funny.
1: You got kicked out of the Hulk Hogan Q&A that time.
0: You don't have a handicapped nephew. Shut up.
1: Right. Horace wasn't handicapped.
0: You're not really Mexican.
1: Anyway.
3: Oh, my God.
1: Yeah, Hector Garza about whooped his ass, too.
3: I bet.
1: Anyway. I go to this one gas station because my grandson likes this.
0: Which one?
1: I'm not saying. He likes these lollipops. I've also...

0: That's another thing. And I'll just say this right now, top of mind. Younger people no longer call them suckers. They're lollipops. And I'm fine with that. Because it just seemed a little, I mean, you know, suckers.
1: You don't want to get children
2: suckers.
0: Suckers. That's like, they just sound kind of like, whatever. Suckers. Lollipops. So he likes this one particular kind of lollipop. So if I get gas there, I'll run in there and get him a thing. So I'm over there looking at the little spindle of, you know, like a $1.99. I mean,
2: Jesus.
1: Jeez.
2: Are these like the circle ones?
0: Yeah.
2: Okay.
0: With the different like gradient flavors.
2: Yeah, it looks like a pride sucker. I mean, they do.
0: You are.
2: You know what? I'm an ally, so.
0: You're a pride sucker.
2: That's a compliment.
0: And Paige, you're a cork soaker.
2: She is.
0: Big wino.
2: She'll soak two at once.
0: Yeah.
2: And love it.
0: She drinks, have one in each hand, bottles of wine.
1: I like champagne, you know that.
2: Well, of course. She likes long corks.
0: Enough about your baths.
2: Long, skinny corks.
0: So I pick out the two that I'm going to get, one for him, one for Grandpa. And,
2: well, you can have it now.
0: The other two can't have them because, you know.
1: They don't have teeth yet, right?
0: Well, one of them does.
1: Yeah.
2: So. You can gum a lollipop.
0: You know, you're asking, you're breaking my grandkids' hippos.
2: She did.
1: I apologize for that.
0: Yeah. TMI. We're at work of all places. So, I don't guess at kids' ages anymore.
2: Yes.
0: Sounds weird.
2: Well, you never know. Like a little fat kid could be older than you actually think he is.
0: Like people think my grandson, think Jasper is older than four just because of the, you know, his.
1: The hype.
0: Well, not the hype, just like he. He has a very large vocabulary of good words, not bad words.
1: That's nice.
0: So I'd say this kid was probably five.
1: He got that from Grace.
0: I would just say five. Yeah. That's where the lollipop and also.
1: Yes.
0: I was aggravating me the other day because Grace says dad. I'm like, where did this come from?
1: Dad.
0: She says dad and phone and home. Dad. I'm like, where does this come from? Ain't even never. You're changing on me.
2: Anyway. I know he loves the Paw Patrol and the Paramount Plus, but he's probably wandering over and watching Tulsa King and Mary Kingstown and all that stuff.
0: Yeah. I got Paramount Plus and I was like, oh, I want to watch this one show, and that show got canceled. And I was like, oh, hey, I'm canceling Paramount Plus. No, don't. Because I'd given them the password. And
2: Jasper loves NCSI.
0: Yeah.
1: No, he doesn't.
0: He likes SVU.
1: Yeah, he does.
0: So, kid was probably five. His mom, I'm not guessing her age, it doesn't matter. He was old enough that he was holding her hand, you know, like, which there's nothing wrong
2: very
0: with that.
2: Smart.
0: At
1: all. Yeah. Very nice.
0: Very smart.
2: Now, they're still trying to traffic your kids while you hold their hands, but still, you got to hold them.
0: I don't like the ones where you get them, you're essentially sutured to them, you know, with the little chain that, not a chain, but a little.
2: Well, it's like a little strap or whatever.
0: Yeah. Okay. I mean, it's like, what are you going to pull them? You have a tug of war with you and a pedophile.
1: Oh my God.
2: Yeah, I'm leaving.
0: It's not funny. So.
1: Don't make him a pedophile. He was sexy.
2: Well, if you hadn't picked up on that bit by now.
0: The mom is making an additional purchase, and let's just say they were tickets of lottery. Well.
2: Oh, Price is Right, probably. That's all that today.
0: The little boy goes, I knew it was coming. He's
2: going, oh, no. He's probably got COVID.
0: No. Oh, okay, I don't know. I looked at, because I saw his head going back. And I was like, wait for it.
2: I know what he said next.
0: What?
2: Damn, Mom!
0: Nope. Not a good impression either.
2: Sorry, Moms.
0: I am going to do an impression of the mom, though, in a minute. Because I looked. The little boy like turned around because it was kind of like a whoo, you know, a sneeze. He turned around. And I said, bless you.
2: Oh, which, you know, very thoughtful.
0: Oh! Mom turns around and looks at me, shakes her head, and says, we don't do that.
2: Oh, we don't do what?
0: I didn't crack a smile. I just kind of looked at her. She walked away. I was like,
2: it's not the impression I thought you were gonna do. By the way, now I see her in my head. She's like some snooty chick.
0: She wasn't snooty. She was. I didn't know what to say back. I didn't apologize. I'm not gonna apologize for blessing your child.
2: No, I mean, she doesn't do it.
0: But at the same time, is that now one of those things that you don't do? Because God bless, man. That's like, it's like.
2: That is.
0: Morals are being, not moral, just, I don't know, tradition. I'm not physically blessing him. I'm just acknowledging that you just sneezed. See, but this is a nice little thing.
2: This is where we get off the rails. I don't do it. Like, I don't say it, but I don't care if you say it. Like, I'm not going to tell you not to say it.
0: We don't do that. Now, I don't want to be an impression on your child if you're trying to grow them in this world, but Lord have mercy.
2: What is evil bitch woman?
0: What in the world? I didn't know what to say.
2: You should have tied her shoes together.
0: And so I walked back up to buy my lollipops, and the guy checked. He knew that was weird. He can't say anything, so he just kind of looks at me. He's like, you know, like this. He went, like, ooh.
2: You should have scratchers for her before she could, because that's the thrill those people get from playing lotteries.
0: What an awful world.
2: You're teaching your kid that, you know, now everything's going to become an issue because somebody, you know, blesses you.
0: But is that like I almost wanted to ask you. I think she wasn't correcting me. She was just saying, we don't do that. Okay, that's fine. But I just would like the explanation of, like, so are you agnostic? Do you not like adults talking to your kid? I get that too. You know, I get that. I love my grandkids, but I also have been at a restaurant before. I've told this story. I said, California Dreaming. This is a great story.
2: That's where I go for lunch.
0: I stand by it. Well, I was sitting there, and a little baby, you know, sitting there. And
2: the rapper?
0: Looking, not little baby. Oh, no. Okay. It was... it wasn't. And you're awful, man. You're so bad. So the little baby's sitting there, and he kind of turns his head, looking around the room. He looks at me, and I'm, you know, doing the... trying to make him smile or whatever.
2: It's like an O-face.
0: And then the mom... No, it doesn't. No. If your O-face was like that, your wife might be calling 911.
2: I'll show you one of a guy who looks like his neck muscles start flaring up.
0: Good Lord. Why are you looking at the guy during that?
2: Like, because the camera.
0: Were there any women in it?
2: For some reason, I don't have to answer that, do I?
0: Yeah.
2: There's it focuses on his neck. I'll find it.
0: God bless. Did he have an Adam's apple? The mom caught me looking at, making faces at her kid, and just like looks at me, gives me this like almost like a PDF look, and turns the child like shoulders like back away from looking at me. And I'm like, I know that I look like a damn Sasquatch or whatever. And no, I wasn't wearing sunglasses inside, Texter. But it was, you know.
2: You know what?
0: That's only when I'm in the character of Batman only.
2: That's a woman you can't
0: outside.
2: You can't hold the door open for her because, you know, she's like, oh, you think I can't open my own door?
0: I see less of that. I was just flabbergasted by that.
2: You should have been.
0: This person says, I'll read the text. Who knows if it's true or not? I learned that long ago that Muslims do not like being blessed when they sneeze. So maybe it goes against their views. But like, that's the problem, is like, rather like, maybe you don't owe me an explanation. I just would like to know, just to kind of just this journey of life, guys. I'm not here to really make anybody mad or angry, but I just want to.
2: You're not even
0: really. Something I was taught, a nice thing to do.
2: You're not even showing the kid any kind of rudeness or inappropriateness.
0: I didn't even say God bless you. Somebody asked about it. I said bless you. I never say God bless you, really. I just say bless you.
1: Yeah, generally that's what people say.
0: Yeah, like when someone gives you something, you should say thank you, you know?
2: Exactly.
0: Thank you.
2: Now that kid's going to grow up to be a dick, to be honest with you.
0: Not necessarily. I just it's just a wild world. Like when you're younger, you kind of learn like the lessons of life. Like, okay, this is what this is what a gentleman would do.
2: That's what
0: this is how a lady would do, or a lady would act. Now sometimes a lot of that was oppressive, especially the female stuff. But hell, I'm 50. And I'm just still learning like the communications of life, because it's gotten so freaking thin.
1: It's complicated.
2: It's getting to the point where you can't talk to anybody. Like, it's not worth it.
0: I swear, I'm befuddled by it. I can't spell that word. When I spell it, it looks like I'm misspelling a cuss word.
1: Yeah, inappropriate.
0: Okay, fat boy.
2: I had to find the video.
0: How did you find it on your phone so
2: fast? Well, that's one of the go-tos. An old search bar.
0: If that guy looked like that at the end of your...
1: I would kick him out of the bed.
0: Wow.
2: Well, you must have had eyes in the back of your head on that one. She couldn't see what he was looking at.
0: He was back there.
3: You can't hide. P1 Pride.
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0: 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We'll see sunny skies today, high of 86. Tonight, mostly clear, low of 60. Thursday, sunny 87, and Friday, sunshine, high of 89. Chance for rain showers for the weekend, 84 Saturday, 71 Sunday. I'm meteorologist Jennifer Wojcicki on 93.3 The Planet. Currently, it's 63.
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2: Generally, freeways, loops, and main roads are issue-free and running good so far. I am seeing slower speeds along the I-85 corridor as peak traffic builds, and you've got lanes closed on Academy Street, West Greenville, and Berry Shoals and Duncan Reedville roads closed in Spartanburg.
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3: So we got a rejoin request from a P1 Kentucky fan on X.
4: Oh, wow.
3: You ready?
4: Sure.

0: I'm surprised. I don't know what I'm surprised about.
1: I'm surprised that he would like that.
0: I know. You should block him. Nah.
1: I'll give you what I was going to play.
2: I got that one ready.
1: You might like this too, to be honest with you.
0: Oh, I see how quick I can get this one. I can't remember who it is.
1: You know, you can send all your hate mail to Addo Matthew, you crime mob fans out there.
3: Is this what you listen to driving down the road?
0: I could.
1: Dude, hold on.
0: When Fat Boy drove in the lot at TLC, he was blowing the horn, waving everybody. This is funny.
1: Oh, yeah.
0: I don't know why it's so funny. Seeing you drive is just. Because I rarely see it, you know? It's like if you saw anywhere. Trump driving a car. No offense.
1: I don't get it, like what the big appeal of it is.
0: I don't know. It's just wild to see you driving a car.
1: I saw you yesterday. On 385 is the local road, going down. I didn't realize it was you till after. Yeah. There's a feature that used to be on your car that's not there anymore.
0: Oh, yeah.
1: For whatever reason, it's not
0: damn
1: there.
0: Damn car wash.
1: Oh, that's why. So I got to tell myself, oh, that's him. So I held my bird finger out for at least a half a mile.
0: Oh.
1: Hoping you'd see it in the rear view.
0: Well. You better watch it if you're on 385. I don't know if they'd pull you over for it. Would you get pulled over if the cops saw you flipping someone else off? Is that like a...
1: Would they pull you over if you flipped them off driving down the road?
0: Probably.
1: Is that like...
0: They'd find a way to... Hey, by the way, your taillight's out. No, it's not. Smash.
1: That's what Buford Puss did when he had the big stick.
0: Yeah.
1: He knocked people's tail. If the movie is accurate.
0: I'm glad they're on yonder end of 385 because people drive like hell into downtown.
1: It. Yeah, they do.
0: It turns into 35 right there before the bridge.
1: Well, you pick up some speed when you go down that hill there.
0: Yeah.
1: And did you hear about the lady in Tennessee who's... Hang on a second.
0: The lady in Tennessee.
1: Oh, it's going to happen today. She's going to be executed.
0: Oh, yeah. I saw they... Yeah,
3: she is.
0: She didn't get a whatever. Although she wasn't going for it, it said. Like I don't know anything about it. I feel like her response to some of this stuff has been like
1: it's real odd to see.
0: Like almost
1: because she's only 50. Her name's Krista Gayle Pike.
0: Also, the youngest woman that I've seen in a long time that is getting taken out. What'd she do? Did you say? Is it too bad
1: well,
0: to say?
1: She was 18, and she participated in the murder of a then 19-year-old.
0: Good God.
1: Colleen Slammer. They said they attended the same Job Corps program in Knoxville. They said Pike believed Slammer was interested in Pike's boyfriend at the time, and they lured her to a secluded wooded area, and that's where it happened. Which,
0: yeah,
1: I ain't going to say. I knew somebody that did a similar situation, which is awful. Yeah,
0: lured somebody out to whoop their ass?
1: No, just for the intent to kill. Now he's in life in prison right now.
0: Oh my God!
1: Yeah, it was his kid's mother at the time.

0: my God, man.
1: Yeah.
2: That's awful.
1: So.
2: What's wrong with people these days?
1: Too much. It's just, too much.
2: People are just like not just crazy. They're just.
1: Well, they're watching this wild stuff on TV. They're drinking, you know, caffeine, coffee all day. Staying up to the wee hours of the night watching garbage. Anyway. the news about this thing is, you know, the guy in Georgia, his last meal, he wanted a bunch of stuff.
0: Oh, yeah.
1: He wanted 2-liter sodas, meat.
0: Yeah, cheeseburgers, everything.
1: Do you want to guess what her last meal is? Now, she's going to be executed this morning, which is odd. You know when you're going to die.
2: Her very last meal.
0: Is she from Tennessee originally, or is that just where she lived?
1: I think she is.
0: I'm going to say.
1: Pretty sure.
0: Barbecue.
1: You know, that's a great guess, and that probably would have been mine.
0: Yeah. Oh, maybe she's vegetarian.
1: You want to guess, Paige?
0: Succotash.
1: Oh, God. Well, if that was your last request.
2: I don't know.
1: Well.
2: Sandwiches?
0: God, could you, like, invite, like, you know, mine's in the gutter here. Could you say, hey, guys, what about I trade in my meal for a conjugal visit from my significant other?
1: Oh, my God.
0: Yeah. You trade that. Rather than satisfying that hunger, you satisfy that horny.
1: Surely some.
2: I get
1: satisfy the horny.
0: I'm hungry.
1: Surely somebody's done that, right?
0: No.
1: They're trying to trade it out.
0: The fact they used to allow that is just incredibly insane.
1: What if it kept them, like, you know, from killing each other in there? Just
0: Yeah, but even then, like, that's part of what you lose when you do something and you go to, like, you don't get to do that stuff. The fact that they get, some of them get, like, social media, right?
1: Yeah, like internet, classes. Well, her last meal is not a last meal. She declined it. She doesn't want anything.
0: Oh, I've never heard of that before.
1: I haven't either. She declined the last meal altogether.
0: See, that might sound more like it's. I'm not saying it's an admission of guilt, but she didn't act like she was really fighting too hard for them to turn it over. So she.
1: Oh my God!
0: Has that ever happened? And do you? I guess you don't have to. Can't make you eat.
1: No, I don't think so.
0: Probably glad since you know that whole. You know, bowel movement thing.
1: I just read further into what she did during this murder.
0: Mm. Don't mess me up, man.
1: Yeah, I don't know if you want to.
0: I don't. I'll step outside if you want me to.
1: She kept a souvenir. That's all I'm going to say.
2: Oh, God.
1: Yeah. Then it said in 2001, she was charged with attempted murder because she tried to kill another inmate. So.
0: Oh, Lord.
1: They're going to execute her today at 10 a.m. Central Time. Mm. First woman in Tennessee to be executed more than 200 years.
0: Good Lord. Wait a minute.
2: That's something.
0: What was the last one a witch?
1: I don't know, but.
0: God.
1: Her original crime did involve a pentagram being carved into the victim. It says.
0: No.
1: And I want to say that I heard, I don't have it here, but I think it's an all female crew as far as, like, you know, who's going to escort her, I don't even know how she's going to die.
2: Imagine.
1: I don't have that here, but
2: people wanting to see that, to watch a woman die. That'd be hard.
0: Or to watch anyone die. Yes. Yeah. There you go. I don't like that.
2: I wouldn't want that.
0: Yeah.
1: Yeah.
0: Of course, I say, I mean, you know, like if it was, you know, somebody, yeah, I mean, that's a weird subject matter altogether.
1: Lethal injections, what they're going to do to her. She's in Nashville.
0: Oof. Yeah, that's. I've never heard of that before. Never have.
1: Yeah, that is. I mean, look.
0: I'm gonna look up something else.
1: Wouldn't that be one of your things? Like, you want a last meal, right? Just to.
2: I'd have ice cream.
1: That's the last thing you're ever gonna taste. You're not gonna like. This is it. I don't know how she's feeling right now. I mean, look. It was brutal. Obviously, you have to consider the victim's family. She was 18. Now she's 50.
0: What do you call it? I'm trying to Google. I'm trying to find out who is the youngest to ever be
1: executed.
0: Thank you.
1: Yeah, I don't. That's a good question too. I don't know if that's you have to be a certain age to.
0: I'm about to tell you.
1: But are you talking about sentenced or actually executed?
2: Yeah. I don't know.
0: God bless.
1: Oh, did you find somebody younger than 50?
0: I don't even want to read it, man. It's
1: what's the
0: God
1: age?
0: Dang. God almighty.
1: You're talking about going through the court system, actually convicted, and then executed. How old is this, Paige? Tell me.
0: Yeah, I don't want to read it.
1: I don't want to get up, but I want to know.
2: It's under 18.
1: 17?
0: George, and I apologize if I'm saying the name wrong. God bless, this is absurd. George Stinney Jr., an African-American boy who was executed at the age of 14 on June 16th, 1944 in South Carolina.
1: What? 14? What was the... Is there a minimum on what, I don't know.
0: Wow. Okay, well, look at this.
1: I'm sure he'd have been charged as an adult now. But.
0: Well, wrongfully executed at the age of 14 being convicted during an unfair trial for the murders of an 11-year-old and an 8-year-old girl in his hometown of Alcolu, A-L-C-O-L-U, South Carolina. Not aware of that one.
1: Yeah, I don't know where that's at.
0: Electric chair.
1: Oh, God.
2: That is disgusting.
0: Holy moly, how freaking embarrassing.
1: No last meal.
0: That sucks.
1: God, that does suck.
0: That
1: sucks. I need time to recoup, to be honest with you.
0: Yeah. Damn it, man.
2: Got me all sad.
0: That sucks. Oh,
1: you

0: 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Here's the Carolinas' most trusted forecast on 93.3 The Planet. We'll see sunny skies today, high of 86. Tonight, mostly clear, low of 60. Thursday, sunny 87, and Friday, sunshine, high of 89. Chance for rain showers for the weekend, 84 Saturday, 71 Sunday. I'm meteorologist Jennifer Wojcicki on 93.3 The Planet. Currently, it's 63.
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2: We remain wreck-free through the upstate so far this morning. Traffic volume is generally moderate. As expected, I-85 is slow both directions between I-385 Greenville and Highway 29 Spartanburg. Although slow, there are no long delays. I-26 is a clear shot east and west.
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14: Ken.
15: Hi, Ken. My name is Alicia Pertel, and I'm applying for the job as a secretary at your...
14: Oh, yes. Very good. Very good. Yes. Are you here in Fort Myers?
15: Yeah, I just moved here.
14: Oh, okay. Great, great. Where are you coming from?
15: Jacksonville. Have you ever heard of Jacksonville?
14: Of course, Jacksonville. I know very well, yeah.
15: Yeah.
14: Oh, okay, great. Well, do you have experience in radio or...
15: None at all, but I like to listen to it.
14: That's not important. That's good. That is very good, because you're going to hear a lot of it.
15: Really?
14: Yeah.
15: Am I going to have fun?
14: It may not be quite as much fun as you may imagine. It's a lot of work, but we have a lot of fun here, yeah.
15: So I don't have a lot of secretarial experience, because...
14: Oh, uh-huh.
15: Ken, I was going to tech for a while, and I kind of got a better offer working as an exotic dancer. But I can I can type a little.
14: Okay, well, mostly what we're looking for is someone who's conscientious and willing to learn, and that's important. So this may work out. Do you want to come in? We can get a look at you, meet you... face to face. We could have you in when it's convenient for you. When are you available?
15: Well, I just quit working at the club, and I was going to take these implants out because I've got really big boobs, and it may be kind of weird, but I'm going to take them out soon. Is that a problem?
14: Of course not. Whatever you want to do, that's a personal decision.

0: decision. I mean, you know, no, I wouldn't have anything to do with that. But why don't you come in and we could, you know, talk about, you know, what the position holds and see if this could work out. You seem to have a nice voice.
1: You sound cute. Can I call you Kenny?
0: Well, okay, I guess that's fine. Yeah, you know, that's the most important thing, is sounding, you know, good on the phone, and you know, that we do. You have done some, you have some computer skills, I take it.
1: Yeah. I have friends that own computers.
0: Okay, all right. This sounds good. Maybe we can make an appointment with you to come in. Are you available maybe tomorrow?
1: Yeah, I'm single. Are you married, Ken?
0: No, I'm not.
1: Kenny?
0: I'm not married.
1: So who's the prettiest girl in the office? Would I be the prettiest girl in the office?
0: Well, you know what? It sounds like you just might be, yeah.
1: I'm blushing. Oh, now I have to tell you, of all the things that I do, and you know, I get kind of flustered answering the phone. Is that going to be a problem? And I'm not a really good typer, and I really don't know how to alphabetize or anything like that. And
0: okay.
1: I just take a little dictation every once in a while.
0: Oh, really?
1: Yeah.
2: Yeah, it's good, Kitty.
0: Oh, come on. I tell you, you are going to be in a lot of trouble, Buster.
2: Buster?
0: Yeah, because I...
2: What happened to your wife, dude?
0: Oh, man, why don't you learn how to read a book?
2: Ooh.
0: And why don't you get off the sauce? Yeah, good riddance.
2: We'll talk to you here soon.
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5: From the News Talk 98.9 WORD 24/7 Weather Center, here's the Carolinas' most trusted forecast on 93.3 The Planet. We'll see sunny skies today, high of 86. Tonight, mostly clear, low of 60. Thursday, sunny 87, and Friday, sunshine, high of 89. Chance for rain showers for the weekend, 84 Saturday, 71 Sunday. I'm meteorologist Jennifer Wojcicki on 93.3 The Planet. Currently, it's 63.

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0: back it down for you a little bit.
1: No.
0: Too aggressive here, Lola. Offering plates going around. I need you to fill it up if you could.
1: Oh, is this one that can be used? Like it's not secular enough?
0: Well, they could use the instrumental. If that beat moves you to give, then yeah, we'd appreciate you.
1: But a lot of those Hillsong songs, that's like talking about my chart. Have you seen my chart? No, I've seen my chart, but not your my chart.
2: Except your chart.
1: But a lot of those, it's like, I don't know. I mean, not all of them, but some of them, they say he over and over again. And it's like, who's he? You could apply that to...
0: Who is you?
1: The dude who told you to wait in the truck, or you could be talking about our Lord and Savior Jesus.
0: You know, it's, I won't call out the concert specifically. I'm sorry. But there's like a weird vibe on some of these like religious concerts that come to town. Certain jams, if you will.
1: Yeah.
0: Because the ratio of like older men to younger women at these things are like way off.
1: Really?
0: Yeah.
1: What is that saying? Young men don't like Christian music?
0: Well, there have been complaints before from the girls saying like guys are being a little creepy.
2: Really?
0: Oh,
2: yeah. God.
1: So do they don't call it Christian music though, right? They just call it faith-based, I think it's the way to do it.
0: Is that what it is? Like, I don't know if...
1: I don't think they want to identify with one particular one. Non-denominational is the phrase or the terminology for a church.
0: Well, they're buying up all the radio frequencies and they don't have to pay taxes on them, so... They're making a killing off them.
1: Dude, I mean, that's... There's a slew. I don't know if that's where I saw this. I would tell you. I don't remember where it was, but it was about this... Like, dozens of faith-based rappers are, like, killing it right now. And the only, like...
0: Yeah.
1: That's where the devil will get you, too, because you're like, man, how do I know this... ain't just some guy who tried his hand at real rap or whatever and couldn't do it and then said, you know what? Big fish, small pond.
0: Yeah, but there's still a little trepidatious about it, too, on that format of radio. Cause
1: no. But, like, what if you're, like, that's such a, that's us as humans passing judgment without, you know, that's where the little devil's on your shoulder saying, does he mean it? But I look at most preachers that way now. I mean, that's how bad it's gotten. I mean, I couldn't.
0: I love watching them. That's your craft.
1: Dude, Kenneth Copeland, though, like, tell me that dude, like.
0: You know what, though? Stuff comes out about the Jets and all the money and, you know, maybe misappropriation. But I remember watching him as a kid. And, like, so I carry that nostalgia into watching him now. And it's like he kind of charms you into the message. Yeah.
1: Charmed, what is up there talking like the devil?
3: When he does
1: that thing, when his forehead starts to get bigger somehow.
0: That's the thing. You, like you look at him like he's had work done, but and he's a little scary looking. But I'm kind of like into the message right now. He's got to be in his 80s, right?
1: I have no idea.
0: How old is Gloria? How old is Kenny and Gloria?
1: That's it. That other one from Texas too. He's actually that. Kenneth Copeland. Let's see.
0: I wonder what Billy thought about
1: Kenneth. How old did you say, Fat Boy?
0: 80s.
1: Paige?
2: 78.
1: 89.
0: 89. What?
1: 89.
0: He don't look like he's 89 years old.
1: Gloria, you asked, is
0: and his Jets.
1: 84. Gosh, really? You don't look it. My God.
0: What is going on?
1: I bet
0: on?
1: They go to the same place. Either that or they drink like baby blood. Whatever.
0: Maybe the good Lord actually.
1: That's
0: like,
1: what
0: you
1: they
0: know.
1: Say. Some of them do. They do. They, you know.
2: Wow.
1: Yeah, it's crazy. Do you know that the this is...
0: Furtick don't look as old as he is, which he's not old, but, you know, he still looks young.
1: I think I told you this maybe off the air, but do you know, like, with all this tariff stuff that I'd look this up, do you know what our, maybe not the biggest, but at least top three, America's biggest export is? If you know, if this doesn't blow your mind...
0: Our jobs? I'm kidding.
1: No. That's a good guess.
2: Good guess.
1: The answer,
0: tobacco?
1: The answer water. Is blood.
0: Blood.
2: Plasma? Yeah.
0: Where are we sending blood to? You ain't getting my blood.
1: I don't know, man. It's wild. I didn't realize. I knew that. You don't
0: want my blood.
2: You know, when people go into those donation centers, I thought they're helping people.
1: Well, so that's where a lot of them, like, there's a lot of them are getting a bad rap because there's the ones,

0: It's like what I was saying with churches. Like, there's real ones out there, and then there's the ones that are chasing the money. Same thing goes with that. Like, you know, I've never heard. Look, in this world of looking for crap on people, like, I've never heard anything bad about Blood Connection. Like, I really never have.
1: Not a good people.
0: But what there are businesses though that set up, and usually lower income neighborhoods where they will allow people to sell blood. I think twice a week, I believe.
1: Yeah, I think that's the max.
0: And they do it, get paid very little money, and then that's the blood that is then exported. It's like, very weird to me.
1: You know how much these monies make off plasma, and they give you what, $50 a shot? Oh, they're
2: you
1: making
2: can
1: a
2: get
1: killing.
2: Like $100 if you do it. I heard.
0: Yeah, but like, is that not just like, why is that allowed? Like. I don't know. That's just weird to me. But how do we know where it's going? It might not be going to life-saving things. It might be going to some...
2: For all the people that have elective surgeries.
1: I don't want that.
0: That's just odd to me. Just struck out as very... I looked it up 4 or 5 different ways. Like, yep, that's truth. It really is. That's the thing.
1: God, I hope that... Well, you checked it. Like, you sourced it. But
0: yeah.
1: That's the one you don't want to be true because, like you said, where's it going? To other countries, to billionaires?
0: Or is it going to these, like, that one dude in Australia that, like, he's, like, in his 80s, and you'd say, wow, are you, like, 40?
1: Banana George?
0: I don't know. Who's that?
1: That was the old man in the 90s who would ski barefoot.
0: Oh, I thought that was Curious George's guy.
1: No, that was...
0: Yellow Hat.
1: Yeah, I forgot his name.
0: He didn't have a name.
1: He didn't have a name.
0: Man in the Yellow Hat.
1: He probably had that monkey's blood, too. What was he doing with it?
0: Let's get some of these phone calls while I look up another little thing.
1: Blood has DNA.
0: Well, yeah.
1: So,
0: and also there is the thing about like I'm not medically inclined, believe it or not. I guess platelets is what it is, and the younger platelets are like they're not as affected by. You know, the longer you live, like all the crap you eat or whatever and everything, like it makes it worse and not as like...
1: You sure you're not thinking about the homo goblin? Whatever it is?
0: No. It's Hob, I think.
1: That's what it is. It's in your blood, the homo goblin.
0: Dude, I already saw him selling pumpkins yesterday.
2: Homo goblin.
0: Paige can't say pumpkins. She says pumpkins. I love it every
2: pumpkins.
0: Year. No, you do it the way you do it.
1: Do it.
2: Pumpkin.
0: Look, it's P1 Nudie. Nutty.
3: Hello there.
0: Fat Boy wrote nudie on here. What
1: Buddy
0: are you
1: doing? Nutty.
2: Nudie.
1: Like the soap.
3: Sometimes I'm nudie.
0: Nice.
1: You better be right now.
0: When he goes to the Grand Ole Opry.
3: Paige is a pumpkin pie, aren't you?
2: I'm a pumpkin pie.
0: Pumpkin. Oh, it drives me crazy. Like it's titillating. It's titillating. It doesn't make me angry, but when I hear it, it's kind of like a but.
1: Ooh. Does it horn you up a little bit?
0: Pumpkin.
2: No, why would pumpkin horn you up?
0: You don't say pumpkin. You're doing it now.
1: Yeah,
0: Adam.
1: You are. Why don't you enunciate now, buddy?
0: Hey, listen to this, Nudie. United States. We do. We make or we don't. The business people.
1: I'll fix you, buddy.
0: We surpass gold and coal. As with blood, $45 billion a year exporting.
3: Well, I heard you talking about it. I actually listened to your show, unlike some people.
0: Hey, I was going to get you. I was going to get your answer.
3: I remember all of the things y'all say, even in the future. But anyway, in fact, I was calling about something earlier. Oh, and funny thing, y'all were talking about faith-based radio. Sometimes there's one station bleeds over y'all, and it makes me cuss. How ironic is that?
0: It is. I know.
1: Oh, yeah, I heard that.
0: Anyway, out of Atlanta, oddly enough.
1: Yeah.
3: Joy is out of Atlanta.
0: That's what I heard.
1: It's a hell of a reach, man.
0: Yeah.
3: Well, golly. Yeah, well, the Lord's got some power. Well, so I'll tell you a cool little thing. It's just, I don't necessarily say this.
0: Golly.
3: An old wives' tale about the sneezing was the reason they say bless you is because when you sneeze, they said it was, this is back in old days, they said you sneezed out a bad spirit, and that's why they say bless you. But see, nowadays these people that are progressive and liberal, you know, they get a little offended. I'll tell you, one time I was on a date with a younger girl, and she got mad because I tried to About 12 years. He's about 35 or 40, I guess. And I'm in my 50. I'm your age. But
0: really?
3: Anyway.
0: Oh, difference. Difference.
3: Listen okay. to this. Listen to this. Yeah, it was a pretty good difference. And she's kind of progressive.
0: Yeah, she dude. Hold on. Nutty. I was wanting everybody to realize you were not dating a 12-year-old girl.
2: Oh, my God. Please, no.
1: You got my attention.
3: Oh, no. Yeah, okay. 12 years
1: there
3: younger.
1: We go. Yeah, I okay. like this guy.
0: All right.
3: 12 years younger.
0: Yeah. I know. But I just wanted everybody. You got plenty of time. Take your time.
3: I appreciate you. Well, I never know when it's time for a commercial. You know, I don't want to mess up y'all's time.
0: Oh, look at the time. No, I'm just kidding. Go ahead. You got time.
3: But yeah, they get pretty easily offended because one time I took this girl out and trying to open the car door for her, and she got mad at me. Of course, we were doing about 60, but screw her.
1: I knew it.
0: But you son of a gun.
1: I knew you were setting this up.
3: Y'all, hey, it's always great talking to y'all. Best show on the planet.
0: Thank you.
1: Take
0: have a good one, Nutty.
3: Have a good one.
0: And you mean the world, Merry not Christmas. Just this radio yeah. station, correct, Art?
1: Yeah.
0: Thank you.
1: Best in Chattanooga, too.
0: Hang on before you can. You still there, Nutty?
2: He fell asleep.
0: Oh, he's gone. Oh, he doesn't know the game.
1: He doesn't know the game.
0: Thought he listened.
1: He don't play it as good as Big.
0: Well,
1: Big. We love Big.
0: Before he made that about himself, mm-hmm. do you want to guess which country number two is the second highest exporter of blood behind us?
1: Okay.
2: China.
1: India.
2: Russia.
0: Switzerland.
2: Oh, okay.
0: Yeah.
2: I would think theirs is cleaner. Yeah. I don't know.
0: Why? Oh, well, why?
2: The water.
0: Oh. Oh.
1: What?
2: I don't know.
1: Can anybody get the stuff, like, as far as...
0: I would imagine you have to have some kind of medical licensing, some kind of...
1: Does the Red Cross still in blood? Like, when they go to these disaster zones, do they have blood?
0: Yeah.
2: Yeah.
0: Transfusions. Wonder what... Does the military... Well, that wouldn't be called exporting, though. I was going to say, like, no. when we go to, you know, whatever, like, I'm sure we bring a bunch with us, too, right?
1: Oh, yeah, like, if they go to Afghanistan or whatever, like, yeah. Is there blood on the base?
0: Because you wouldn't want to use some soldier you just killed for a transfusion.
1: No, you gotta.
0: You wouldn't want to do that.
1: Types might not match up. You know.
0: I wasn't being weird. I mean, I was really serious.
1: Well, somebody could be diseased. Like, they got to check all that stuff.
0: Because what is it like?
2: And plus, it has to be fresh. You can't give them stale blood. And if you export it, you have to keep it proper.
0: In World War II, they were running out of blood transfusions. Every time I say this, like, people think I'm setting it up for a joke, but they ran out of blood transfusions, so they started using ocean water. And something, I don't know. It worked.
1: It's just like when
2: it
1: people say you can run
2: a, for a minute.
1: Run yeah, a car it, off of corn oil or whatever.
0: Well, yeah,
1: there's an ocean water.
0: A lot of this stuff, like, it really doesn't make a whole lot of sense. But, like, there's this one TikTok thing. It's on YouTube. It's like a TikTok little video. This guy takes a light bulb. Do not try this at home. Okay,
1: don't try this.
0: But this guy made a video.
1: Don't huff
0: it. He takes a mason jar, fills it halfway up with water, takes a light bulb, puts it in there, puts it in the microwave, turns the microwave on, light bulb lights up. Because the conductor of the water is pulling the ions out of...
1: But like, is it going to blow up?
0: No. Well, I mean, I guess if it got hot enough, any glass will. But, like, that's pretty amazing. Like, so...
1: Why would you even think to try that? Like, who just...
0: Some nerd.
1: I wonder if I put a light bulb in a, you know...
2: See if I can blow up my house.
1: That's like somebody who charged their phone with an orange. Did you see that? They plugged, obviously, the one end in the phone.
0: Was it legitimate? I mean, was that...
1: Oh, yeah.
0: Okay, wow.
1: The other end, they stick in an orange. Something about the acidity activates the charge or whatever.
0: Yeah, that Baghdad battery that they found, it was like... Archaeologists found it. It's like the first known battery. It was from, like, 2,000 years ago or whatever.
2: See, that's why I believe in aliens.
1: You want them to come here so you can get probed.
2: No.
1: You'd be like the Kay McKinnon character.
2: How would we know how to do all that stuff? You know, it seems like, how would you put a pyramid together?
1: You want your fun bun and your mud gun probed. that's one of the ones
2: you
1: said.
2: You say that as you're sniffing stuff.
1: Yeah, you don't want my blood. I'm a huffer. I got huffer's blood.
0: I wish you'd stop it.
1: I wish I could, too. Why are you supposed to intervene? You're just sitting there watching me do it.
0: You're a grown-ass man. I can't say, stop it now.
1: People will think
0: it's a bit then.
1: First off, you're supposed to say, everybody in this room loves you. Second, you're supposed to threaten me.
0: I can't.
1: Me.
0: lie.
1: She's supposed to threaten to cut me off if I don't stop huffing.
0: Also, this nurse texted in and said the amount of saline in ocean water does it. But yeah, I did look it up. During World War II, they used sterilized diluted salt water, or seawater, I guess it would be.
2: Well, I mean, if you don't have enough people to donate blood.
0: That's pretty incredible, though. That's

0: What? You can't put ocean water in your body.
1: They
0: survive.
1: Yes, you can.
0: I don't.
1: Like they did. Nope. It says it here.
0: It's got to be bunk.
1: Bunk?
0: Like I don't want to offend you. I feel like some of these sites are bunk.
1: I'm looking at Google AI mode.
2: Well,
0: that makes no sense though. I could just run off ocean water.
1: You know, it won't last. It will keep you alive for till you can get
2: to the hospital.
1: Regular blood transfusion, but if you're like bloodletting or whatever, it's the thing that for a short amount of time worked. At least it did for this French biologist.
0: I guess it's like rubbing dirt on a cut, or you know.
1: Hey, watch your mouth.
0: Rubbing doo doo on like you know sore or whatever. What happened to? Girls
1: okay, so earlier. To your point here, like there are a bunch of scientists that say that would not work because our DNA chains have changed. How's our DNA chains changed since World War II?
0: Dude, this gotta be, you can't tell me that every person in the world has their own separate thumbprint.
2: I googled it and it says it will cause severe harm or death.
0: There's no
2: high salt concentration.
0: We share DNA. We have to. Mathematically, it does not work out. Say, what's the estimate of 3 trillion people in the world? Or is it, no, billion. 3 billion, that was way too much. So that's 3 billion different sets of prints? There's no way. Even if you look at like a 5-point match on a print, the numbers don't add up. So some of us have the same prints.
1: So you're saying even using like a randomizer, like it would eventually run out of possibilities?
0: It had to have. Now, I'm not a mathematician.
1: No, that's a damn quantum kind of question. I my brain ain't made for it.
0: But maybe that's formed, like that's changed over the years. When are all these damn notifications? You're killing me.
1: That was her.
0: All right, well, I'm going to go pump myself some ocean water.
2: Don't, because it will kill you.
1: God bless it. I'm just telling you what it says right here. I'm not a doctor. I'm just telling you what the net says.
2: Okay.
0: Come on. Now she's being difficult. I'm broadening her, but now she's being a...
1: I know.
0: She's being a bee.
1: It must be something about that side of the room.
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1: I'm Brent.
2: I'm Zach, and we are from the band Shinedown. And guess what?
1: What's happening?
2: We are going to play a private acoustic show in Greenville, South Carolina.
1: Oh, snap.
2: On October 8th. And the only way to win.
0: How do you win?
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0: Well, you should do that.
2: And it's a Shinedown throwdown. Or a throwdown the Shinedown.
0: Yeah.
2: However you
0: want. Two fourths of Shinedown.
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0: It's going to be wild.
2: Okay, see you there.
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5: From the News Talk 98.9 WORD 24/7 Weather Center, here's the Carolinas' most trusted forecast on 93.3 The Planet. We'll see sunny skies today, high of 86. Tonight, mostly clear, low of 60. Thursday, sunny 87, and Friday, sunshine, high of 89. Chance for rain showers for the weekend, 84 Saturday, 71 Sunday. I'm meteorologist Jennifer Wojcicki on 93.3 The Planet. Currently, it's 64.

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1: Right now, it's an extra 15 minutes. Southbound 85 from Spartanburg to Greenville. Northbound 85 from Greenville to Spartanburg is only an extra 5 minutes or less. Traffic volume is heavy downtown Greenville, and Spartanburg sees Highway 29 and I-585 both congested around I-85. From the News Talk 98.9 WORD Traffic Center, I'm Bill Brooks on 93.3 The Planet.
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5: I hate you for all the sacrifices you made for me. I hate you for every time you ever bled for me. I hate you for the way you smile when you look at me.
6: Hate you.
5: I hate you hate for you. Never to.

0: She's so nice.
1: Gosh, she sounds like hell. Like
0: she's the nicest lady.
1: One of those sexual freaks. I'm sorry, but that was explicit.
2: Sexual freak?
1: I didn't know how else to say it. One of these not satisfied till you know.
2: Who was the...
1: You're barely breathing.
2: Who was the girl... No, maybe it wasn't all girls. There were two like really attractive girls in front of the band. They'd always play Ozfest. You remember, Paige? They were like very like busty. One of them was like, I think had red hair and the other one was blonde. God, if anybody knows, text me. I can't remember.
1: That wasn't the whole Veruca Salt, was it?
2: No. Oh.
0: It's a number.
1: Indigo Girls.
2: No.
3: No.
2: Oh. Oh man.
1: God, who was?
2: I just like.
0: Did they play at the Well? The two of them, and they were in the studio.
2: And they had.
0: I don't remember that. Girls.
2: Oh, I know why you're playing this, you jackass. It finally kicked in.
1: Well, you kind of got me not want to donate blood now.
2: No. I did say that at the beginning. I said it. That. There are businesses that do it, that, you know, do blood. Man, if there was any dirt, like I said, on anything like that, that would have come out so long ago.
1: Yeah, that's true.
2: There's not. Now, I do believe there are real vampires in this world. I really do. I don't mean they can turn into bats, but I think they drink. I think there are people who drink blood. No
0: really?
2: Doubt. Oh, yeah.
1: They don't have the teeth like, the typical what a vampire, a Nosferatu, if you will, a Dracula would look like.
2: Right.
1: Just normal people then.
2: Yeah.
1: I definitely believe that, yeah.
2: Like that dude that goes to the Lakers games?
1: You talking about Jimmy Goldstein?
2: Yeah. That dude's a vampire.
1: Up some stuff about him.
2: Yeah, I know.
1: Might be the same. He's the same ilk of old Kush.
2: Right.
1: You don't want to buy any property from
2: either
1: one.
2: He might be 800 years old. Like, seriously.
4: Yeah.
2: Oh, that was the other phone number.
0: Right.
1: Got a frequent flyer on the phone.
2: Frequent flyer, fly. Is that a hint? Is it Jeremy Clements?
1: Oh, no, it's not.
2: He's already
4: not
2: in the air.
4: Blanket driver.
2: He's Jug left it 30 minutes ago to go to Vegas.
1: Yeah.
4: He must have him on Live 360 then.
2: No, he told us that he was leaving this morning at 8 o'clock.
1: Because we inquired about an appearance maybe. We'll talk about his pickle car, among other stuff.
4: Well, I was just calling. I don't know what you're talking about, Fatboy. I apologize.
1: Well, you should have listened.
2: Are you calling with a new joke?
4: No. I'm calling concerned about you and this ocean water substitution for blood. Do you believe that there's elves and trees that really make cookies?
1: I believe that. No. I'm almost 400 pounds.
2: No. But what I'm telling you is that the salt in seawater is very, very close to the amount of salt in blood. And they did do it in World War II. Although it was stopped shortly thereafter, they did do it. It had to be, it turned into like a saline solution.
4: You know why they stopped? Because if it's the truth, there was no profit in it.
2: Probably so. I mean, I
1: good point.
2: I've read that several times, and Google's given is.

0: that's the thing. There are people that can say no, that wouldn't work. But I mean, like, there's truth that says, like, they did do that. It didn't keep them alive forever, but it worked as a short-term transfusion.
1: Change your name from Batman to Gullible Man.
2: Oh, Big Brown's bringing heat.
0: I know. Well,
1: I'm mad at him from yesterday.
2: I don't think that was supposed to go off.
0: Your thing just went off.
1: Which one?
0: We just heard laughing. Yeah, we didn't hear you say anything.
1: Oh, I was giving Matt a hard time for yesterday. I gave him a call, and then like 7 hours later, he goes, "Oh, sorry, I was busy." And I sent him a GIF like, "Okay, you still don't talk to me."
2: Damn,
0: God,
2: dude.
0: Man.
2: He's like, we're perplexed, man.
0: I know. Wow.
2: This is
0: I'm used to your calls ending in disappointment, but like, no, I'm not. But like, it's true. I mean, yeah. If you want to have your head in the sand and just say, okay, a scientist said that didn't happen, it did.
1: I'm just calling to giving you a hard time, making fun of you. It's the point of the show, ain't it?
0: Well, yeah, but like, I'm like, you can't call me Gullible Man because that's the truth.
1: Okay, I apologize.
0: There's no apology needed, but there's no fun. There's no gullibility to it, if that's a word.
2: You do research. I give you that. You do a lot of research.
0: It is true, though.
1: Okay, well, he won't be Gullible Man. He'll be Research Man from now on.
0: Research Man.
1: If I was to call in and say, here's the thing, you could use ocean water.
0: Who else brings stuff to like to the radio and does stuff on any other show? Where they go by the book.
1: I don't listen to any other show. I'm sorry.
0: They
1: go
0: by the book. They're all carbon copies of each other. They're cookie cutter pieces of no talent. Those are the guys that are worried about AI. Those are the guys worried about AI. They're the ones worried about their jobs being taken.
1: Hey, you can use ocean water for a substitute for blood. Then there would be a song about it, and it would be remixed and edited and everything. Like, listen to Big here. He's saying you could use ocean water for blood.
0: And we've played those.
2: That's probably true.
0: We've played those, like, of me saying, like, about the ghosts and aliens and all that stuff. But it's true. Like, I mean, it is true.
1: But ghosts and aliens are real.
2: I got a Big, do you want us to drop the scissor song? I feel like that's where this is going.
1: No, I don't care. I have a plan for that.
2: Good, because I love it. I love the scissor drop.
1: What kind of shirt? What size shirts do y'all wear?
0: There, I thought that's what you were going to ask.
2: 4XLT.
1: Paige.
3: I wear a large.
1: Okay. Matt.
0: XL.
1: Okay. Yeah. I have to wait until I see one of you before.
0: For real, I'm going to forward you this PDF so you can read it, Big.
3: Oh, of the seawater app? I want to read it.
0: Okay.
3: I do.
1: Can you send it in like an audio version?
2: Well, you just heard it and didn't agree with it, so you got to read it.
0: You want to read it to you?
1: That would be nice. Call me back after you get off and read it as I work.
0: Okay.
1: You could be your side. I could be your other side hustle.
2: Look, a little sniffery.
0: I don't know what the sniffery's about. All right, Big.
3: I was just questioning it because you can't drink.
0: You know, listen. I told you three times, and you were over there. I'm gonna say it. And I told you like it's in there. Now there are scientists saying that today because our DNA structure has changed, which that I don't understand.
3: But I don't think how would our DNA structure change as a human being? That's what I was questioning. Where, you know,
0: during World War II, doctors urgently needed ways to replace lost blood volume in wounded soldiers. Before modern blood banking and widespread availability of plasma, sterile saline solutions were commonly used as temporary volume expanders. Saline, which was basically water from the ocean that was added to a sodium chloride at concentration designed to be compatible with the bloodstream, would add 2 to 14 hours of life to the wounded soldiers until they could get to a hospital. Seawater contains salts roughly the same category as blood, so some early researchers investigated whether it could be used for blood or saline.
3: Okay, well, it's diluted, because that was my question, because saline is diluted, but seawater has 35 grams of salt, and humans.
0: Yeah, it's huge. You said that. No, God, see, that's where
3: that's I was questioning.
0: I'm telling you, look, when I tell you things, I don't have all the documentation in front of me. But what I did is I looked for it and gave it to you. You're sitting there reading off stuff as if you know it.
3: No, you did. I know that you can't drink seawater, so why would you put it in your veins? That's what
0: I just told you.
3: Okay, that's okay. I was just asking a question.
0: Okay. Like, I don't know, man. Yeah.
2: Spouting off the numbers is...
0: I can't, like, I'm not sitting here. I'm not going to use the internet to argue with anybody.
3: No, I just asked a question. I was just curious about science.
0: Okay! That's what you did to me.
3: Because you weren't answering the question.
0: Because I had to Google it. You had the information in there as if you were going to use it against me.
3: No, I wasn't. I was just wondering how they didn't kill them.
0: I told you, but you didn't want to believe me.
3: Sorry.
0: You don't have to apologize, but like, God.
3: I was just like shocked.
0: I hate when people, like, when you say things and then you're like, What's your source? Okay, let me stop talking right now on live radio and look at my source. Yeah. And then I did it, and then it still wasn't accepted. Like, it's true. But now, the bigger issue to me is, like, our DNA has changed since World War II that much? That's very odd. But why the plastics?
2: I would love to know how much. Because it does. But it has to evolve.
0: It won't work forever, and you can't just, like, pour it into the wound. It's got to be...
2: Short-term
0: kind of thing. But it's just amazing to me. That's just, like, incredibly amazing to me.
2: I mean, it really is.
0: All right,
2: I'm waiting for Paige to calculate the volume of exactly
3: how much. I'm not. I'm just wanted to know how they didn't put people into shock, you know?
2: It has 14 cc's of seawater.
0: I'm certainly no scientist, but I'm not a retard either.

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0: turn my email off for a second.
1: Why?
0: So I don't get riled up. I get talking to us on email.
1: Like, hmm. Did you?
0: It's like, hey, respond to a certain event.
1: I think that's what if it's a Google Calendar, they were saying there was issues with Google Calendars not adding stuff to people's calendar. If they, yes, no. But what if you maybe? Like, does that
0: that's a good
1: gray out the spot on your calendar? Like, maybe.
0: Or does it even send it? Is it like a placeholder?
1: I don't know.
0: I specifically answered yes on one of these suckers, and I got a, it says here you didn't respond. So maybe I'm doing something wrong.
1: Yeah.
0: But I'll be there when I need to be there. So we'll start telling people. Don't email me. I'll be there.
1: I told a couple people last week. I was like, here's my phone number. Like, I'm way easier to get by that than email. Like, I don't have notifications for email set up. I mean, especially, like, I have a friend of mine that sometimes I'll go to text him and I'll see so-and-so has silence notifications. I'm like, he is probably with his family right now. This can wait till tomorrow.
0: Yeah, I don't want to bother him.
1: Yeah.
0: Now, I know I'm supposed to check it 20 times a day when I leave. But, you know.
1: Yeah.
0: Unless we're going to ride somewhere together, like, I don't need to know what's going on.
1: Right.
0: I'll be there when I'm there, man. Trust me.
1: Trust you, me. Also, by the way, if there's anyone out there that is a licensed and bonded piano mover, I know someone who's got some money somebody that has some money to spend on such. So holler at me on social media, and I will pass your information on to them. They're like, I don't know where to go. And I was like, you know what? I bet you there's probably a dozen of our people that, but you got to be licensed and insured because apparently it's an expensive piano.
0: Just to move it?
1: Yeah. I don't know how you would do it. I mean, I don't know how many people you'd take to do it.
0: Is it going to fit through the door?
1: I don't know. I don't know what their situation is. I know it's a larger piano.
0: I think a lot.
1: One that opens up halfway or whatever.
0: Oh, okay. Like, I don't know what they're called.
1: I don't know. Brands. Baby Grand? Is that what it is?
2: Yeah.
1: Baby Grand. Baby Grand. That sounds like a rapper.
2: And you want to be careful when you load the piano and such. So.
1: Because it'll knock the things off.
0: But that seems to be an overly popular decor, if you will.
1: Almost like, is it actually for the reason that that's the intent? Like, mm-hmm. I will say, I have to pop for the last part here.
0: I like it too. So we play it for the radio edit will cut it off.
1: Yeah. Gosh. Oh, so I can't play guitar at all. And I have an acoustic guitar that was gifted to me at one point. Because he's on the radio. He knows how to.
0: I give it to him.
1: I have it sitting in the corner of the room like it's a decoration piece.
0: I have a mandolin. I thought I'd play it because it's smaller. But no, yeah. It's hard to play.
1: Yeah. Like, I have a let's see, what else do I have? Is there another? I have old radios that don't work anymore are like for decorations.
0: Well, I mean, that's kind of like, that's cool, like with microphones and whatnot, but what if we get good at guitar? What are we going to do with it? Not going to join a band, are you? Like, I wouldn't.
1: God, you know what? I really should, like, find we should do a contest. Are you a kid whose parents won't buy you a guitar?
0: Oh, and then we just give it to him?
1: Yeah, just give it to him. Like, oh, man.
0: Why did we never do that?
2: I did, like, something for people that were military. And got them guitars and stuff.
1: Yeah.
2: And that was a good thing, you know, if they're deployed, they can play an instrument.
1: You know what would be a good idea? This is off the top of the head. Like, bring it in here, and then every time we have, like, a celebrity type, have them sign it, and then I take it home and sell it on eBay.
2: And then wow. Good
1: no. That's something we could do with it.
0: That's a good idea. I think I get on board with that one.
1: Yeah.
0: God, that is good, man.
1: That's crazy. We're going to come in here one day, the way our stuff disappears, like we're going to come in here one day and somebody's going to take a skill saw and cut the autographs off the wall over there.
0: Pretty much. I already feel like there's a camera in one of the balls up there in the little...
2: Fat
1: boy's like, do you think there's a camera in here anywhere? I said, you know what? Look around. Because a listener gave us what do you call it? A crocheted penis? Is that what you would say?
0: Yeah, pretty much. Mm-hmm.
1: There's two of them, and then they're in here. But, like, what if

0: not just jump scares, folks. Mm-hmm. These are things that you feel. They put you in a different place, and you don't know top from bottom, left from right.
1: It's like full sensory. Plus, they got the thing for you if you think you're too scared. They got the no scare medallion. Get that sucker, throw it around your neck, you're good to go.
0: Yeah, it's South Carolina's most anticipated event of the year. It's bigger than last year. It's better than last year. It's more thrilling than ever.
1: Plus, you're probably saying to yourself, well, I'm waiting in this line to get into the haunt. What are you going to do? Well, you got the Ghost Town mini golf. You could throw axes even.
0: Yeah, and the roaming characters, the photo opportunities you have there. It's fun for the whole family. And again, they have food trucks there, the whole nine yards. Go out and enjoy the night. And let the little monsters look around.
1: Right in Piedmont off of exit 3585 is Mad World.
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4: Good morning, everyone.
5: Hi.
4: Well, men are doing something different. They're doing what the ladies like to do. But they're doing it with themselves. We're talking about men-only Pilates classes.
6: I knew it wasn't going to be hot the way you set it up.
5: Pilates?
6: I don't even know what that is. Like, what? It's, yoga?
4: No, it's intense.
5: It's a side item in a Greek restaurant,
4: and exercising,
5: right?
4: Exercising, yeah. And the man who created Pilates, he had like an injury himself, and it really helps you build muscle, but without hurting yourself.
5: Yeah.
4: Strengthening your body.
6: So isn't that yoga?
4: Well,
6: like, I don't like Zumba. I don't know what Zumba is.
4: Zumba is kind of like aerobics, but funky aerobics.
6: That's too many classes. There's like too many.
5: Well, yeah. I mean, you've...
6: I know ladies Zumba in parades. They Zumba in parking lots because they don't have real gyms.
4: And sometimes you use Pilates, the machines. That's what I'm saying. It's different than yoga because, you know, yoga, you use a mat.
5: I've never done Pilates. That's why I don't
6: think
5: I wouldn't...
4: I love Pilates.
5: I wouldn't know how to do it.

0: describe what Pilates are.
1: I tried DDP yoga, but I'm too big to try it. Because I can't get in all the positions.
2: But that's the more you do it, the better you are.
1: Yeah, but you feel like you're not doing it right if you can't.
0: You tried DP yoga.
1: All the time.
0: Yeah.
1: And it's hard to find two people to stretch you out.
0: Have you tried TCBY yoga?
2: Yes. It's yummy.
0: TCB yoga.
1: Was it? Fling yogurt at your face while you...
0: Yeah.
1: You better stretch, mother.
2: You better stretch. Bend down.
1: That was a nondescript impersonation.
0: That was just an impression of someone being sassy.
1: That's exactly what it was. Sassy woman. Sassy. Better get your ass down here, stretch.
0: I know that's right.
2: Down there.
0: Yeah. That's so sad.
2: Put your hands to the ground, fat boy.
1: Get your ass down there.
0: I'm not even comfortable saying the word, the name Will Sasso, because if I say it too fast, it sounds like I'm cussing.
1: We'll get in trouble.
0: Yeah. Well, the guy from Mad TV.
1: Bald guy.
0: Yeah.
2: There's something, somebody's taken your idea that you had many, many years ago, Matt Mann.
0: Which one?
2: The idea of being a sexpert.
0: No, I think Dr. Ruth.
2: So the University of Connecticut Student Health and Wellness Office is responding.
0: Sorry about how you were treated on this show.
2: They're sponsoring three hands-on sex toy workshops this fall. So it's
0: hands-on.
2: It's led by a campus health group known as the Sexperts.
1: Like showing you how to, like, get a session going?
2: Yeah, it's titled Good Vibrations, a pleasure pop-up workshop, and even demonstrations on versions of various adult toys while learning about doing it safely.
0: Why don't panhandlers just say, we're having a pop-up today in the median at 291? I'm just doing a little pop-up.
2: And if that wasn't enough on the Sexperts, they're hosting two kinky craft nights later in the semester.
1: There are two over here.
0: What are they
1: going
0: to do with those popsicle sticks? I wonder.
2: I don't know.
1: They're going to put them on each other's tongues. And
0: I'm going to suppress you with this depressor.
1: I'm going to stick it in your...
0: Or they do it on Malden Road. Were you going to make a water sewage treatment story?
1: They're two hobo, not hobos, god dang it. Panhandlers. Too close to each other over here. Off of Woodruff Road, and I thought they were about to fight each other. Now, you can't read their signs, but one was on the, like, within probably 50 yards of each other.
0: Yeah. They can't be bigger than the width of their body, which is why I'm like, not find some really fat person to stand out there. They can have, like, they could, like, but meanwhile, like, it's okay to dress like Uncle Sam and encourage people to come get their taxes done here, or
1: yep,
0: that one oil change place that if there's nobody in the bay, they're like, go stand on the side of the road and encourage people to get an oil change.
1: Yes, why do you make them do that?
0: It's like, God, it's hot. They're standing on asphalt.
1: Nobody's going to randomly decide, oh, I'll get an oil change. Hell with
0: exactly.
1: it.
0: Exactly.
1: They know where you're at. They know where you are.
0: Yeah. Yeah. Quit you're just being mean.
1: You quit making the guy because you're a manager. You're sitting in the office,
0: yep,
1: you know. You're watching them hawk on the side of the road, bark for oils.
0: For real.
1: You make me sick.
0: Lazy. Good for nothing.
1: Bastard.
0: You used to be down there, didn't you? Unless you're a nympho baby. And you got that job handed to you.
1: That's the greatest nympho.
2: Call me a nympho baby.
0: You nympho baby.
1: God, I bet Paul got a good laugh
0: out
1: of
0: that. For Friday's best damn audio, just to we play that.
1: Oh, my God.
0: The wrestler said it wrong.
1: BDA. I mean, there's like a whole other HR training video. So much.
0: Good.
1: Short and to the point.
0: Yeah. Doesn't take long sometimes.
1: Nope.
0: Find those. Y'all are awesome at tagging us in those things.
1: Doesn't take long to learn a lesson. 5 seconds or less sometimes.
0: Paige Nutty wants to know how to get VIP tickets to that.
2: Well, they need to go. I think, as far as I know, the only way they can get them is Friday from 1 to 3 at TLC Motors. And the first 50 people that line up at TLC at 1 to 3 will get their tickets. And then at the end of the remote with Batman and Fatboy, one lucky winner will be the VIP winner. As far as I know how you get them, because I'm not giving away VIP tickets.
1: Everybody's been a good sport so far.
0: No kidding. Really?
1: Yeah, that's cool.
0: Yep.
2: Now, I had a woman offer me $200 for the VIP passes, and I said, I'm not the one you need to extort it. Be one of my coworkers.
1: Well, send her my way.
2: Yeah.
1: I'm kidding.
2: I don't have it. I don't have the...
1: The Winter family is one enough already.
2: passes.
1: That's 1002 East Blackstock Road in Spartanburg, man.
2: Yes.
0: Yes. Also known as Moore, some people Moore. Have said on GPS.
1: Yeah. Moore, however you say it. If you're a Yankee, you say Moore.
0: We're going to be taking seawater donations for those who are.
2: No, we're not. Please don't put that in your veins.
1: Oh, God. We got Papa John's pizza out there. If you like to eat, come on by.
0: Yeah.
1: Hey, look, I'm not bragging. We sold a couple cars last time we were there.
2: I saw some nice ones.
1: Marzuka worked a deal for you.
0: You know, it's another thing too that you'll see on the news what it'll say, like the rates are at right then. And like, I heard that one rate that lady got, and I was like, my God, man, like she must have like killer credit. Like,
1: oh, yeah,
0: it was
1: a good killer credit,
0: good rate.
1: His ass is open right now. It's goddamn, hang on.
2: That's inappropriate.
1: The business, man, my bad, Joe.
2: Oh, my God,
1: you know
2: gosh.
1: What I meant.
2: Joe, I'm sorry for my
1: coworkers. He's going to pull his hair out if he hears that.
2: They're
1: again.
2: Just like a little wild today.
1: He's only got beard hair left.
0: Man, what are the odds? If he's on the toilet right now, I'll die.
1: I'll probably open the door on him.
0: There's somebody in here.
1: Shut the door.
0: Oh, man.
1: Oh.
0: Lord have mercy, Paige.
2: So California is starting to, they're thinking about having a billionaire tax, so they have to vote on taxing the rich more than the poor.
1: That'll make them stay. Everybody else is trying to leave, including Paramount threatening to leave.
2: 48% of the people are, they like Proposition 40, the billionaire tax.
1: Look,
0: they'll say that up. They won't leave that area. They won't. That's such a it's not even just the iconic part of it. It's just like how they're all like invested so much in that area, not just with real estate, but like so much.
1: I know Newsom wants to run for president. It's gonna be very hard for him to. I don't know how you explain away not having water for the Palisades fire. Like the reservoir was dry, and didn't Oregon try to give him water, and he didn't. He didn't go get it.
2: That's my point with why are we having all these data centers when we're gonna run out of water? It's like I don't know. Some states can't have it because they don't have enough.
0: But then, meanwhile, you have... It's so
2: weird.
0: It
2: doesn't make any sense.
0: This side of the country, drought. This side of the country, especially... like I saw a video yesterday from Hoboken, I think it was. My God, man. Like, it looked like...
1: that nor'easter last week.
0: Like Venice.
2: Brutal.
0: It was... I was like, my Lord have mercy.
1: They got pounded. When I was in a nor'easter years ago, it was 13 inches of snow. It wasn't the rain and all the crap they got this past weekend.
0: That was a great album, by the way. It was 12 inches of snow.
2: 13
0: was the album.
2: Inches of snow.
1: Yeah. How'd you measure?
0: Licky boom boom now. By the way.
1: Measure 13 times.
0: The thing that I told you about the other day off the air is now online, but I there's no way in hell it's really somebody. So I told Fatboy, I said...
1: That fast, huh?
0: I keep up with, certain IPOs and also certain... you can find out certain things that are filed for. So, in other words, I found out that this website domain had been purchased, and I was like, oh, my God, this is insane. It's now up, and I can tell you that this is just somebody's story. Anyway, the website's Vance Kirk. 2028.com.
2: Oh.
1: Somebody putting the feelers out there to see how that ticket would perform, right?
0: Yeah, but the landing page, I mean, you could tell. Of course, I don't know. Trump just put out an arcade on whitehouse.gov. So this might be, I don't know. It's hard to say. We got little, you can, you know, deport people out for a little, you know.
1: We love video games. Yeah. We love nibbler.
0: I went looking at those, man. Like, God, like, we could get better than that. China's over there making like all this. These, you know, incredible video games, and we're over here like saying we have the superior. By the way, it's not AI anymore; it's SI, right? Superior intelligence is what Trump's now demanding the press call it.
1: He's going to start a
0: super intelligent
1: task force too.
0: Yeah.
1: Are you pretty sure that NVIDIA's made these chips? But the powers that be are like, hang on a second, let us get together on this IPO before you, because they got one they can use for that route somehow. Even though they've been a company forever.
2: Well, they're saying don't put in any of your important business stuff on it out there. into the universe on AI? Like your bookkeeping or any of your financial information?
0: Yeah.
3: So dong pictures?
2: Don't put anything dong, because it can easily be hacked. So how is this really going to help business? I want to know.
0: It's short term. I mean, it really is short term. It's
2: because you definitely...
0: Short term meaning like, people use, give it to you, get used to it, get lazy from it, get lazy from it. Your production goes down. You become a drain. And then all of a sudden they're like, oh, well, look at this. We are now, our IPO is getting, it's like, not Anthropic. What's the other one that's getting ready to go?
3: You got your Claude, you got your,
0: There's another one's IPO. But anyway, you not like look at when you got Netflix. How much was it? Like $5 a month, maybe?
3: Yeah, something really cheap.
0: What's it now? So
3: 25.
0: So if you got these AI platforms or whatever, you got it now. You're getting used to it. You're running everything through it. You asking it how to tell their kids not to do drugs or how to like everything. And then slowly you'll start getting those. You'll have so many tokens a day. You got to decide: do I care more about how to reply to this email and lie to them? Or do I want to pick out a playlist for my hike this afternoon?
2: Yeah.
3: Do you know how many people learned Excel? How complicated it is? Years to learn it.
0: Now it's like, poof.
3: Yeah.
0: I feel the same way about teaching algebra.
2: Do you know how to code?
3: See, well, that's the misconception. You won't have to know how.
2: Right.
3: It's going to code itself.
0: Go to Codex.
2: Well, you, yeah.
0: Not
2: that's
0: the makers
2: problem.
0: Of tampons. Codex, don't go to that one. Not Codex.
3: Oh, come on.
4: TRG.
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5: Fat Boys threatened to quit collecting like 10 times.
6: Yeah. I also don't like the people who says, hey, I got a bunch of cards my grandpa left me. You don't come look at them? Like, you don't have anything.
5: No, you don't.
6: If you already know, like, you know, that you don't have anything right now, like, you don't have anything.
5: I tell people all the time, say, you know what? What's great about them cell phones now is you just go on there and you just take a picture of that card. And 9 times out of 10, it's going to lead you to eBay or it's going to lead you to this thing called Card Ladder. It's going to tell you what it's worth. You ain't even got to call and bother Travis no more.
6: No.
5: Or buy you little Beckett's.
6: Little
5: Beckett magazines, little tough stuff.
6: I got a 52 Tops, some Mickey Mantle guy. Can you tell me what it's worth?
5: I found this little tobacco card and it says Honus Wagner on it. Is it worth it?
6: Yeah. What's this PAFCO card I got here?
1: What is this you speak of?
5: Yeah, ball cards. Yeah. All right. So, again, the way that we're doing this in an effort to not ambush people in a sense, but also, like, you know, stay within legal confines of this, that, or the other. Amy says that her husband's sports card hobbies turn into really a second business, but $50,000 in 3 years is how much he spent. It's taking their guest room, a lot of their time, which I think is the real thing here. And she's reached her limit. So you tell me when to say hello to Jason. He's been on hold and then...
6: Okay, let me...
5: Hey, Jason. Jason, you there?
7: Yeah, I'm here.
5: Okay, well, first off, welcome. Fellow collector, so he knows, right? So you know Amy's here, and I'm guessing you know what this is about, right?
7: Yeah, the cards, I guess. And
5: yeah,
7: hopefully she didn't tell you guys I spent $50,000, because that's not true.
5: Amy,
8: I said about $50,000 has gone into these cards. Okay,
7: that's completely different.
6: See, that's what we're trying to straighten out now.
5: $49,000.
6: Yeah, like what's the real number?
7: I mean, let me see. If I add everything up over the past 3 years, maybe 50. But the thing about that is, but I've sold like over $30,000 worth.
5: Yeah.
7: And I probably got now in my possession, I got like maybe $20,000 worth of cards, and I got some sealed stuff right now as well.
5: Yeah.
6: Okay, so you're buying, selling, reinvesting that whole thing like you're supposed to.
5: That did not sound like you at all.
7: No.
5: So you're investing in
7: risk. But the thing about it, guys, I'm not going to the bank getting $50,000 out of our checking account and blowing it.
5: Yeah.
8: Okay, but you'll sell something and you'll immediately buy more cards.
5: Yeah.
7: Because I'm making more money.
5: Right.
8: That's what you say.
7: Dude, okay, remember Paul Skeens?
5: Yeah.
7: The stuff?
5: Yeah.
7: And that you gave me heck about
6: Skeens
7: buying?
8: Okay,
7: I mean, okay, so like I made almost $2,000 off those cards.
8: And where's those $2,000 now, though?
7: It's in other cards.
8: Exactly.
7: Wait, because I'm reinvesting. Are you?
6: No, you're like you're both proving each other's point.
1: Yes.
6: You know, you're making the $2,000, and she's saying, "Where's the money?" Like, cause she doesn't see it.
5: Yeah.
7: Yeah, because I'm trying to grow it.
5: Right. Like, what about the card shows? Like she said, you've taken, you know, first off, she said you have a fanny pack and you carry thousands of dollars with you to the card shows, and I see nothing wrong with that, by the way. I see absolutely nothing wrong with that.
7: That's just it.

0: taking it doesn't mean I spent it.
1: Right.
0: I mean,
1: you gotta have it with you just in case.
0: Right. I mean, last show I took I think it was like $4,000.
1: Yeah.
0: Okay. I spent like $900, $925, something like that.
1: Right.
2: Okay, but again, you're coming home with more cards.
1: Yeah.
0: That's what I spent the $900 on.
3: I mean, Amy, you got to realize, or you got to admit too, that taking $4,000 isn't the same as spending $4,000, you know?
1: Right.
2: Okay, fine. Whatever. But again, the money isn't my only problem.
1: Yeah, Jason, and again, I have no issue with having a card room in your home, but she says your guest room is now the card room.
4: So what was the initial investment? How did you start and how much money have you made? That's what people want to know.
3: Oh, that's too complicated.
1: You know, Jason, she would have turned that into a Christmas room eventually. That's what they do. That's what she had plans for.
0: Okay.
1: Yeah.
0: I mean, okay, the room did get away. It got away from me.
2: Way away from you, Jason. There's literally not even a bed in there anymore.
1: Oh. Well, she got you on that part then, I reckon.
3: Hey, what about the... oh, dang it. I forgot what I was going to say.
1: Well, just the thing that, what was the thing about you went into the card show?
3: That's it. Yeah.
2: Our Saturday, we were supposed to spend together. He goes to a card show, 3 hours.
0: Really? Come on. Come on. I mean, I
1: can't tell if you're crying or laughing right now. I really can't. Jason, did you stay too long maybe?
0: I did stay too long.
1: Okay.
3: I think I called up in at school.
1: Yeah. But it could have been at the casino.
2: You didn't even reach out to me. I texted you.
1: You know, I don't think husbands and wives reach out. I think that's only a business thing. I think we holler at each other a call.
3: Yeah.
1: I've never reached out to a...
3: I agree.
1: I call them. But anyway, it's vernacular. At this point...
0: Yeah, but think about it.
1: Yeah.
0: It's what I do.
1: It's your hobby.
0: I don't fish. I don't... golf. I don't have a boat.
1: Right.
0: I mean, I'm not drinking with the buddies. It's just...
1: There you go.
0: It's what I do.
1: Yes. Okay. I think we, again, because we are the way we are, and we talk a good bit.
3: I don't know what the resolution is.
1: Is there any resolution to this? I mean, I guess, Amy, do you want to, like, give you, like, a few seconds here to give him... Jason, she said she had an ultimatum for you. So that's all I'll say. And I don't know if she wants to say that, but...
3: Yeah, I don't know if she wants to stick with that.
2: Listen, Jason, it's not that I never told you that I don't want you to collect your cards, okay? I know you like to do it. I know it's a hobby. But it overtakes everything in our life. You know, you're doing the shows on the Saturday, the breaks at night. You're looking at cards on your phone while we're together. It's like there's no room for me.
3: Yeah, it might be a little too much.
1: Jason's watching a break right now.
3: No, he's sick. He's on the talk.
0: You guys are funny. I have a problem cutting back.
1: Okay.
0: I mean, you know, I'll gladly do that.
1: Would you cut back on the time, though? Like the time, you know?
3: That's the toughest part, to be honest with you.
1: Because really...
2: We've tried that.
1: Oh, okay. What about another woman in the marriage? Who knows what this could
4: gosh.
1: Do?
4: Okay.
3: Hell yeah.
0: Oh, Lord. I'm
1: just messing.
0: At this point, I want my marriage to work. I didn't know it was such a problem.
1: Yeah.
2: Well,
1: she did say
2: what I want is no more life breaks. No more constantly buying these cards and selling them. No more thousands of dollars going into it. You can keep your personal collection, of course. Buy a card every once in a while, but... This business you've built around it, I'm done with. It's either me or the business.
1: Damn.
3: Oh, she might want you to liquidate.
0: No, I'm not willing to stop any of that. Not completely.
2: What?
0: Stop.
3: Well, you don't sound confident.
2: Oh,
0: absolutely not.
2: So you're making your choice then?
1: Oh, come on.
4: Oh.
0: Wait. You're making a choice. I didn't make a choice.
2: Wow, dude, don't even do that.
3: You might want to hang on, dude, like for real.
1: Hold on a second.
3: Let this fester, like, you know, like cool down, I mean.
1: Yeah. Okay. We got to go to break. We do.
3: Dang it.
1: We have to go to break. Okay.
3: I like taking breaks normally, but not now.
1: I know, but what's your inclination here, Fat Boy? What do we do? You're the clock master.
4: Come back.
1: There's things that rhyme with that too.
3: Yeah, we definitely got to take a.
1: All right, y'all hold on.
3: Now I'm trying to think
1: y'all
3: stuff to rhyme with it.
1: Hold on a minute, and we're gonna come back and we'll get that figured out.
3: Maybe it'll be there. Who knows?
1: He pulled back on that the minute he said it. He didn't mean it like that.
3: He wasn't confident.
1: I think what he's saying, he's like, I'm not gonna be told something, you know. I can be asked something, but it sounds like she's saying, I have asked you that, and you ain't doing nothing different.
3: Yeah, he didn't listen.
1: He feels second to, and it could be landscaping or golf or, you know, anything you're putting before your mate. You know, it's
4: hobby is taking over.
1: Yeah, even if it's making money, it's the money. You can't replace the time, and that's
3: especially he's not giving her any of it. Like, she's not getting it. Plus, standing her up at the show was, I mean, she didn't like that at all.
1: I know, she got like 14 of those 10-minute massages waiting on him.
5: I have something to say.
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0: Break it down. Live from callrob.com studio in Greenville, South Carolina, it is time to say, hey, famous people celebrating a birthday on September 30th. Happy birthday.
4: Or suck it.
0: Ready down.
4: Start with this fella here.
0: Swerve Strickland.
4: Whose house?
0: Swerve house.
4: Swerve Strickland's birthday. Not Prince Nene.
0: Nah, nah. Make him say, he is one half, or well, one third of the world six-man trio, or what do they call theirs, trios champion, not six-man tag, with New Level.
4: You got a lot of belts. Do we need so many belts?
0: They do, like, if they allow a lot of their wrestlers to go compete in Japan and Mexico and other places and then bring their belts with them. So it does come off that way, you're right.
4: Yeah. Specifically Mercedes. Money. Mono.
0: Mercedes 10 belts or whatever it was at one point.
4: It was ridiculous. You got too many belts.
5: Are they big?
4: Oh, yeah.
0: Some of them look like indie belts, like the ones that have the stars on them from... I think China or Japan, probably not China.
5: John.
0: I don't think China.
4: And, they really did Bruno Sammartino a disservice giving him such a small belt for that 7-year reign or whatever.
0: Yeah, but you know who you blame on that? You blame Super Bowl rings, stuff like that. Boxing, boxing started making real gaudy ones too. 36 for Swerve.
5: Sounds good.
0: Way too much.
4: He is 36 years old. Look at that. Nailed it.
0: Damn.
4: I'd like to see him work tricky two times.
0: Dude, he's solid. I think he's really good. Him and Hangman put on some good ones.
4: Oh, Hanger. Hanger. Oh, look at this. It is,
5: All right.
4: I don't know if the T stands for taint, but we'll go with it.
0: Taint Payne.
4: Taint Payne's birthday. Look at that, Caden. You share a birthday with Taint Payne.
0: He's a wrestling fan, too. He was at that last...
4: Is he still auto-tune? Well, he was the guy.
0: Yeah, I think so.
4: He started it.
0: Remember, he owns a restaurant down near, was it in Alabama or Mississippi or whatever? It was on an episode of Bar Rescue.
4: God, he was on it?
0: Yeah.
4: You can change, but I'm telling you.
0: It was like a bowl of it.
4: I love Taffer. We talked to him before, but
0: yeah,
4: you can tell he still loves it, too. He loves fixing these places up.
0: Uh-huh. I'd love to see the producers come in and say, look, he's going to come in and be a dick, okay? Like with the Gordon Ramsay. Guys, he's going to be a prick to you. He's going to cuss you out, but it's just part of the show. Okay?
4: Just so you know. And he probably has stock in Parktender, so don't ask him when he offers you a lifetime supply. Subscription or whatever.
0: 45.
5: 46.
4: T-Pain is 42 years old today.
5: Yeah.
4: Don't have music for this fella, but he's Home Alone's brother. He was on Succession on HBO. Tons of stuff. I believe he won a movie award.
0: It's not Kerwin. What is it? It's something like that.
4: Kieran.
0: Kieran.
4: Kieran Culkin.
0: Kerwin White. Remember Kerwin White?
4: Oh, yeah. Kerwin Selfies, rest in peace.
0: Yeah.
4: Kerwin Cuckin. That was
0: awful. That was pretty bad.
4: Simpsonville loved it, though. Shout out. Bunch of swingers out there.
0: In the Robbie's club?
4: Swinging right now. No.
0: Oh. 49.
5: 47.
4: He's only 44 years old. Excuse me.
0: Man.
4: We'll move on to, we'll let the T-Pain go because I don't have music for this lady.

0: Well, it says she's on The Walking Dead. Now she's on Fear The Walking Dead. She was Dharma from Dharma and Greg.
1: Oh, let me get her initials.
0: Dharma, J-E.
1: Oh, no.
0: J-E.
1: I don't know.
0: Her husband, I believe, if I'm right.
1: Jenna Elfman.
0: Yes, Jenna Elfman.
1: Yes.
0: I think she's married to Rob Lowe's brother, right? Or they
1: old
0: were.
1: Rob Lowe.
0: Related Robbie. To
1: Curtis Blow. Basketball is my favorite sport.
0: Look at me. I dribble all around the court.
1: Jenna Elfman.
0: Can I buy you a drink?
1: 51?
2: 52.
0: Jenna Elfman is 55 years old today. We'll skip Robbie Taycock, even though I like saying his last name. Got Paige's attention. I got music for this lady because she was on a little show called Wings

0: She had a singing career for a little bit there. She had a duet with Peter Cetera that I believe charted pretty high for a little bit there.
1: Let me get her initials.
0: CB.
1: Corbin Burnson.
0: Oh, we're not talking about Arnie Becker or Roger Dorn. No, get in front of the ball, Dorn. I hear you saying it, Dave Guida.
1: Carla? Carla?
2: No.
1: Carrie.
0: Crystal.
1: Crystal. Bernard.
0: Bernard. Oh. Crystal Bernard.
1: By the way, really, I'm not looking at any screens. I'm doing my Cracker Barrel impersonation as I'm waiting on my table.
0: Oh, Horace and the sign?
3: Rocking.
1: Yeah. Nobody rocking ever goes and sits there after they
0: no, they don't.
1: Do, they're going to fall asleep.
0: That's when you look for your gummy worms and your marshmallows.
1: Yeah. You paid $8 for a candy bar?
0: It weighs 20 pounds, though.
1: Gosh, what do you say? I'll go with whatever Paige says. I have no clue. She still have a punk rock haircut?
3: I have no idea.
0: Nobody's seen her in years. Well, she's 65 years old today. Oh. I'm sure she still looks great.
1: That was a good show. Shows like that, I mean, does that stream anywhere?
0: Oh, yeah.
1: Oh, it does?
0: Paramount Plus.
1: Oh, okay.
0: So Jasper can watch Wings today if he wants.
1: We're going to watch Wings.
3: Nice.
1: There.
0: Now look at this. Look this here. If you're born today, you share a birthday with Marty Stewart. If you turn 21 years old today, you shared a birthday with Marty Stewart.
1: If you turn 21 years old today.
0: Yep, today's your birthday. It's also Marty Stewart's birthday.
3: No way.
0: Isn't that cool?
1: But anybody that has a birthday today is celebrating a birthday with Marty. With
0: you. Hell yeah, they
1: okay,
0: are.
1: Okay, cool. Did it surprise you? Or about right?
0: Actually, no. It seems about right.
1: 73.
3: 71.
0: Oh, Marty Stewart, 68 years old today. I have not seen a picture of him in a long time.
1: How he's like all grayed out now.
0: Oh,
1: like
0: no.
1: He's starting to look like Emmylou Harris, kind of. No Could relation, he, by the
3: she's
1: way.
3: She's beautiful.
0: Could he still fit in his pants?
1: Even though my grandma's name was Emma Harris, which is so crazy. Middle name was Sue, not Lou. Emma Sue.
0: Emma Sue.
1: Emma Sue is what everybody called her.
3: We do.
0: Emerson Biggins.
3: Fran Drescher.
1: Thank you.
0: It is the nanny's birthday.
1: Newbomb.
3: Newbomb.
1: Did you? Newbomb.
0: Only a little. You got. If you don't like Hollywood Nights, don't talk to me ever.
1: For real. Like me neither.
0: Now, you don't have to like it like Neil Koloff, the Russian wolf, because he knows every line from the whole movie.
1: He's a super fan. He's met the whole, I think that last con he did, like, I think like a couple members of the cast were there. That's one good thing. Lewis is getting, or Neil, getting to meet all these.
3: He is.
0: That's why he does the cons, because he thought Robert Wool was going to be there.
1: He got to meet E.T.'s mom and E.T.'s brother, or whatever you'd say.
3: No,
0: Henry Thomas.
1: Yeah. E.T.'s brother. E.T.'s whatever.
0: Brother. Dang it.
1: Let's see. I'd say 70. Two.
3: 70.
0: Nigel was such a prick on the nanny, but funny. 69 years old, Fran Drescher. Got a couple more here.
3: She had the best laugh.
0: It was very, she was in Marty Supreme. I forgot she played Timotei's mom. Old Fran Drescher.
1: Oh, yeah.
0: Yeah.
1: Oh, yeah.
0: She wasn't in it a whole lot, but.
1: Boy, I'm surprised at how much I. That's a movie I never would have watched had I not been drugged there. Not with, like, drugs, but, you know, physically.
0: Hey!
1: There. Hey, there's her boy, Loose Deuce.
0: Luke! Loose Deuce!
1: He's performing on TV right now.
0: Heck yeah, he is.
1: Yeah, big fan of the show, and we like his music.
0: This is one of the Brady brothers.
1: Mike Lookinlin.
0: No?
1: Peter.
0: He still looks the same, Mike Lookinlin.
1: Bobby.
0: Nope.
1: Peter.
0: Nope.
1: Greg.
0: Greg's birthday.
1: Give me, his initials are what?
0: B.W.
1: Barry Williams.
0: Barry Williams, who had a relationship with Florence Henderson for a little bit there.
1: And that young girl that was on reality shows. Remember they had their own show. I Love My Brady or whatever it was called.
0: I forgot what it was.
1: She was like.
0: We talked to Christopher Knight a bunch.
1: Yeah.
0: She was married to. She was in Playboy.
1: So that's who I'm thinking of.
0: What? Yeah. Yes. Christopher Knight.
1: Yeah.
0: We talked to Barry, I think. We definitely talked to Marsha. Marie McCormick.
1: Adrienne Curry is her name.
0: Yeah, she was in Playboy. She was like.
1: She's a new Playboy?

0: She was in Wii, I think. Wii.
1: Seventy. How old was the last person?
0: 69 was Fran.
1: 71.
2: All right, 72.
1: No, I'm going also 69.
0: 72 years old for Barry Williams.
1: Got it.
2: One up to you.
1: Got it.
0: Guess one more on the way out.
1: Don't try for two. I don't know I can take it. I'm going to be able to sit down.
0: I do not have any happy heavenly birthdays for you.
1: Oh.
0: But we got one more. Angie Dickinson.
2: Oh, man.
0: Not Janice. Angie.
1: Again, very well known. I can't place her body of work.
0: Ocean's 11, the original.
1: Okay.
0: Was one of them.
1: Yeah.
0: She's
2: 92.
0: 92.
1: She's dead, right?
0: No, she's still with us.
1: Oh, still with us. I'll go 92 as well. She is
0: 95 years old. 95
1: now.
0: That's a lot of birthdays, man.
1: It is a lot. Well, happy birthday to all of them.
2: Happy birthday.
1: Have you not put people on there because you thought we would tell them to suck it? Like, because we haven't told anybody to suck it in a while.
2: We haven't in a while.
0: I'll try to skip some if we run it for time. Like, Dominique Mochiani was skipped for today.
1: Yeah.
0: You want to guess her real quick?
1: I wouldn't tell her. Oh,
2: who's that?
1: Olympic gold medalist.
0: You bastard.
1: Non-patriot. I bet she's 46.
0: She's 45. Mm-hmm. I skipped Lacey Chabert, even though I wanted to play the Party of Five song. She's 44.
1: Well, happy birthday.
0: I didn't do Ezra Miller because I know he's going through some stuff and might be a little off kilter.
1: Oh, man. Is that the guy that went to Miami or Hawaii?
0: He's the Flash.
1: But is he the one that there were allegations about and he went, like, hid in Hawaii for a while?
0: Yeah, it was him. Okay. Yeah.
1: But it turned out to not be true?
0: We don't know.
1: It's still ongoing?
0: Yeah, I think he got dropped from a bunch of stuff.
1: Oh, wow. Going to be a weird birthday, I guess.
0: They dropped his ass.
1: Maybe have the party at the house and not go out.
0: Happy
1: birthday. Oh, my God. Look who it is.
0: You about to sing the Ryan song. I was about to finish it for you.
1: Happy birthday.
0: Happy birthday from the Ryan's gang. Hey. Happy birthday from us to you. Happy birthday from the Ryan's crew. Hey.
1: Even when the guy that cut the roast beef would come over and join you. That was always fun.
0: That sounds awful, though. Who cut the roast beef?
1: Whoever dealt it. What did we agree on for tomorrow?
2: Oh, my God.
1: Is there an agreement?
0: Yeah, I think there is, actually. You know, okay.
1: The agreement.
0: Open them up a little bit.
1: Yes.
0: Talk about some other viral stuff that may be happening.
1: Well,
0: close to us.
1: We don't want to give away too much, but many of you have texted in and we replied to the text and you're like, are you guys not going to talk about this?
0: You know, we
1: are. In fact, not only are we going to talk about it tomorrow, this local story, but we're going to try to get one, two, maybe all three people involved on the show.
2: Oh, Lord.
0: I think we got to work it out. We can work it out.
1: And thank you to everybody that's tagged us in the video. We have seen it. And it wouldn't work good on... I mean, we'll play the audio, perhaps. But...
0: You're going to hear a bunch of fists.
1: You're going to hear... it'd be harder to...
0: Got Paige's attention.
1: Yes. Well, She wants to fight.
0: She does.
2: I like boxing. What were you thinking?
0: Nice.
1: Yeah, what were you thinking, weirdo?
0: Still thinking the same. I'm thinking about lunch, to be honest.
1: It does make me think when Rosie Rivett had her sleeve pulled up, she got that fist. Like, what are you trying to do?
2: Yeah.
1: All right. Get today's podcast. We're on the Odyssey app, AUDACY. You don't want to get mold on it, Paige. Wash that sucker. Thanks for listening. Have a blessed day. Wash your hands. God bless America. It is good.
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1: Two words, Austin Riley, the man who was not great for the Atlanta Braves during the middle of the season, during the regular season. How many conversations this past season have we had about benching or trading Austin Riley? But when you need clutch the most, guess who delivers? Mr. Clutch yesterday, Austin Riley, with a three-run home run to essentially give the Braves the 5-3 win over the Philadelphia Phillies. Game two today at 2 p.m., and the Braves have a chance to make history and defeat the Phillies for the first time ever in the postseason. Can the Braves get it done? What do you think? 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

Linkin Park's movie Unshattered is in theaters today, and I've been checking out the soundtrack. It's really good. I've enjoyed it. Right now, here's Sublime. 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

NASCAR's biggest stars are heading back to Charlotte for the Bank of America 400 at the Charlotte Motor Speedway, and that goes down on Sunday, October 11th. And in the next 15 minutes, I'll let you win tickets to the race. 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

0: Batman and Fatboy, the Rise Guys. 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

0: biggest race in Charlotte, the Bank of America 400. And who is this?
1: It's George from Anderson.
0: All right. Well, who are you going to take?
1: Probably my son.
0: Well, congratulations. You're taking the tickets today. And tell me what station hooks you up for the best tickets. 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

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I do. Here's Stone Temple Pilots. I'm Paging with you. 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

0: Hey, hey, it's Mattman and Fatboy, the Rise Guys. 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
4: 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I'll see you at 7.

Well, how do you get those meet and greet passes to the Shinedown Throwdown? That's a good question. Well, you can join Matt Mann and Fat Boy on Friday, October 2nd. They're going to be at TLC Motors.

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The first 50 people who show up and line up get a pair of tickets. And at the end of the remote at TLC, one lucky winner will get a pair of meet and greet passes. Right now, here's Everlast. This is What It's Like. I'm Paige on 93.3 The Planet.

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1: Don't miss Weezer on The Gathering with special guests The Shins and Silver Sun Pickups at the Spectrum Center Saturday night. 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October 19th, Five Finger Death Punch will be at Bon Secours Wellness Arena in Greenville. 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
0: Have you been trying all week?
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0: Oh, well, congratulations. 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
0: That's right. Man, we're sending you some of the coolest things, I'm telling you. And if you want to win tickets, and you've been trying, you got another chance coming up this hour, okay? So don't get upset. Might be your lucky day. Here's Motley Crue, Dr. Feelgood. I'm Paige. 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

That's 3 days grace. I hate everything about you. And that's for P1 Gigi, who went out with an F-boy and she has a crush on him and he just uses her. So I'm telling you, Gigi, you're beautiful. And there is a guy around the corner who's going to treat you right. He's going to enjoy your company and he is going to be a lot cuter than that guy. You show me a picture of him. He's not that great. Trust me. And Metallica, they are kicking off their big Las Vegas residency tomorrow through March. So if you're going to that, I'm jealous. Here's Metallica, Until It Sleeps, for Ronnie, 93.3, The Planet Rocks.

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Brent Smith and Zach Myers from Shinedown are doing an exclusive private show, the Shinedown Throwdown, an acoustic set at the Foundry at Jetson Mill, brought to you by Adam and Eve. 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And here's your chance to win your in. I'm looking for caller number 13, 1-800-774-0093. 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

0: Hey, hey, it's Matt Man and Fat Boy, the Rise guys. Shout out to Dan in Columbia who makes songs for us. He's got a new batch that we're going to play tomorrow, but one of them's really good, but she's not going to like it. I'm not going to say who that is.
1: Oh, I can't wait to hear that.
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1: So you know what that means.
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0: Jane, who's this?
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0: Rachel, you're going to go to the Shinedown Throwdown. Rachel,
1: yes.
0: You're going to the Shinedown Throwdown.
1: Oh, my God.
0: Are you excited?
1: Yes, I am. Yes, I've been trying all week, every day.
0: Every day. I know you have.
1: Every time. I'm going to cry happy tears.
0: Oh, don't cry. Be happy. You're my winner. 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

So you were trying, but you didn't win Shinedown tickets. Well, don't worry. Your next chance to win your into the Shinedown Throwdown happens at 3:30 today with Stoneman. And then you have another chance at 5 o'clock. Right now, here is Red Hot Chili Peppers. 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

I just found out that A Perfect Circle and The Cult are going out on tour next year, and they're coming to Charlotte. I don't know where, but in May. I'm so excited. Here's Judas Priest. You've got another thing coming. I'm Paige with you on 93.3 The Planet Rocks.

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Just 17 days before Ozzy Osbourne passed away, there was the final farewell performance for his fans at Villa Park Stadium in Birmingham, his hometown. 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

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But right now, you're Scorpions. No one like you on Paige on 93.3, The Planet Rocks.

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Right now, here's Linkin Park. This is Faint. 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
1: People think the foundation is the most important part of a house because it's the thing everything else is built on. 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

Don't miss the Shinedown Throwdown, Thursday, October 8th at the Foundry at Jetson Mill. Doors open at 7, with the show beginning at 8 p.m. And the only way you can get in is to win your tickets. And your next chance to win your tickets is coming up at 3:30 and 5 with the Stone Man this afternoon. Right now,

Van Halen's final album, A Different Kind of Truth, is returning to CD and vinyl, and you can get it. It's re-released on October 23rd. Here's Van Halen, Jump. 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

0: Hey, it's Matt Man and Fat Boy, the Rise guys. Shout out to Dan in Columbia who makes songs for us. He's got a new batch that we're going to play tomorrow, but one of them's really good, but she's not going to like it. I'm not going to say who that is.
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It's the White Stripes on 93.3 The Planet Rocks. And the Snowman is coming up next. And don't forget, at 3:30, you have another chance to win Shinedown Throwdown tickets. Also, it happens again, your chance to win at 5 this afternoon. Here's Guns N' Roses. Welcome to the Jungle on 93.3 The Planet Rocks.

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What's up, Stone Man? 800-774-0093. National Chewing Gum Day. And also, Love of People Day. 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

Mornings with the Rise Guys and 93 Minute Rock Blocks every weekday at 10. 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

Mornings with the Rise Guys and 93-Minute Rock Vlogs every weekday at 10. What's up, Stone Man? Headed out to Tahoe to go see my dad. Be doing the show from out there starting tomorrow. Looking forward to that one as well. Billy Idol for you now.

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0: Here we go, P1s. This is going to be a great time. Sunday, October 11th, there's going to be a concert. There's going to be a race. It's going to be at Charlotte Motor Speedway for the Bank of America 400, and it's back on the Charlotte Oval. 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

Getting a head check with Quiet Riot. 93.3 The Planet rocks, and you need a head check for the gas prices, man. 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

The gallon in Spartanburg and, let's see, Greenville Highway, Marathon, $3.79 a gallon. That's in Greenville. Asheville, hot spot in Canton. Looking forward to that one. Wish it was cheaper, man. Remember when it was $2 and something a gallon, $3.89 a gallon? God, terrible!

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0: Hey, it's Matt Man and Fat Boy, the Rise guys. Shout out to Dan in Columbia who makes songs for us. He's got a new batch that we're going to play tomorrow, but one of them's really good, but she's not going to like it. I'm not going to say who that is.
1: Oh, I can't wait to hear that.
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Getting blurry on the drive home. 93.3 The Planet Rocks. What's up, Stone Man? Is it today just flying by, or is it just me? I don't know. Driving you home with some Rush, Chili Peppers, Van Halen, and getting you lit.

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Oh, two shows in November up in Charlotte. You going to go to the gig, man? I got to go to at least one of those because I've seen Rush just about every tour ever since back in Hemispheres, man. Always been a big fan of that band. 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

0: 8. 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

Mornings with the Rise Guys and 93-Minute Rock Blogs every weekday at 10. What's up, Stone Man? Hanging with you until 7 o'clock. Doing the show from Lake Tahoe tomorrow. Cannot wait for that one. As I'm going to go out and see my dad, see how he's doing. I also got family in from the UK over in Tahoe as well. So we'll be out doing the gig out there as we take it on the road to Lincoln Park as we crawl.

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0: Hey, hey, it's Matt Man and Fat Boy, the Rise guys. Shout out to Dan in Columbia who makes songs for us. He's got a new batch that we're going to play tomorrow, but one of them's really good, but she's not going to like it. I'm not going to say who that is.
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1: 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In fact, Paige has got tickets to go to the Shinedown Throwdown tomorrow. Also, she's got tickets to the Bank of America 400. And plus, I'll be broadcasting my show from Lake Tahoe tomorrow. Gonna go see my dad. On the way, it's Billy Idol, Green Day, Foo Fighters, and Kenny Wayne Shepherd now.

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